Today's Variety, Kiss 95. Joey Chestnut won his 18th mustard belt at Nathan's Famous Hot Dog Contest this past weekend, eating 66 hot dogs. I find that insane. The runner-up ate 51. It's Kiss 95.

for you, I guess you're getting everything you want. 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

was just in St. Paul performing at the Grand Casino Arena. If you went to the concert, please tell me you agree with me. He has the most impressive voice. They say

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KS95, here's a way to beat the heat. The latest luxury status symbol is to custom-built snow rooms. Basically, it's the opposite of sauna, with snowfall, icy walls, and freezing temperatures. Okay, I think I'll pass. It's KS95.

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Hey, it's Deanna. Scattered showers tonight, possible, a low of 68. More humidity for tomorrow, a high of 88.

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I just read that the Minnesota International Airport is the least stressful airport. I was stressed.

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2: Okay, we're doing something that we don't normally do. 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

was a study done, and the Minneapolis St. Paul International Airport came in as the least stressful airport. Why was it so stressful for me to get from Terminal 2 to 1?

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1: Okay, we're doing something that we don't normally do. 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

today's Variety, KS95. Hey, it's Deanna. Scattered showers tonight, a low of 68. Tomorrow, more humid, a high of 88.

vinyl sliders were served in the sign at University Avenue's last remaining White Castle delivered the news permanently closed. So bye-bye, sliders. You could visit their other locations, though. There's a bunch. So we'll all survive. It's KS95, today's variety from 2K to today.

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Okay, I recently saw a picture of Gracie Abrams, and I want to know what her workout routine is. No, seriously. Or what does she eat? It's KS95.

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Costco has decided to put out their Halloween candy and decorations. 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Relax.

Styles wrapped up a historic 12-night Wembley Stadium residency on the 4th of July, setting the record for the most performances by any artist at the venue in a single year. So he has broke that record that was owned by Coldplay's 10-night and Taylor Swift's 8-night solo artist mark in 2024. It's KS95.

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1: Okay, we're doing something that we don't normally do. 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
2: We don't have to work on Friday.
3: Now,
2: not everybody might have off on Friday, but we don't have to work on Friday.
3: I forgot.
2: It's a short week for us.
3: What a great day.
2: It is a great day. Wow. For some of us, for two of us, man. Let me tell you. The more things change in that room over there, Crisco, the more they stay the same.
3: I know.
2: Preston walks in today and he was like,
4: bro, somebody deleted all my stuff off this computer, bro.
2: Bro, I also don't know my wallet. Where's my wallet, bro? Like, I would know where his wallet is, right? Like, I'm his father or something. I'm like, why would I know, Preston, where your wallet is, bro?
4: And then I didn't sleep, bro.
3: Yeah.
2: My computer's not working, bro. I don't know where my wallet is.
3: And so then,
2: I didn't sleep. And now he can't figure out how to turn on his equipment in there.
3: Dude, he's just coming in. No, even better.
2: He is such a disaster.
3: Even better. So we do a show sheet here. And with that show sheet, we put all the different things on. It's like a layout of what we want to talk about. Could change, might not change, whatever. And so I'm like, oh, I'm going to go ahead and print that out for the show. And we're going to have it all ready to go. And I'm like, looking, and he goes, hey, bro, I think this question is from Friday. This is the same exact wake up and win question. And I go, oh, that's weird. I did a whole different sheet, a whole different question.
2: We save them under a Monday sheet, a Tuesday, a Wednesday.
3: He goes, yeah, that might be my bad. And I'm like, wait, what happened? He goes, I got into the Google document and I had no idea. And I just started changing stuff. And then halfway through, I realized, this isn't my Google Drive. So he renamed all of our stuff. And I printed it up. I'm like, oh, yeah, no wonder this is Friday's sheet. You didn't give us the right thing. He's like, my bad.
5: It's funny that I just started changing all this stuff and then I never went back to unchange it. I was just like, I don't know. I got to get to the next thing.
2: Did you ever hear when Dez was, this is like 2 months ago, and Dez came in one day and she had a complete meltdown for the full 4.5 hours we're on the air. Full 4.5 hours that nothing was working on her computer. None of her logins were working. Nothing. She was mad. She had emailed, I think, our upstairs IT to get her email password changed. She had, we get into all kinds of different things we use online and everything. She had emailed all those administrators or whatever, like, I need new passwords. Had changed passwords on everything just to find out Brooks had logged in and he got in on here. Logged in under him. And didn't log it out. And instead of her just walking in thinking everything was going to be up and ready for her to go, she just started going and didn't realize that she was on Brooks' page and had all of his passwords changed.
5: Dude, the more I'm working here, the more I realize that we're all just like on autopilot, but then we all just catch each other being on autopilot.
3: Dude, it was amazing. So that's the end of that story with what the one that Wes just mentioned. We're in the office and we're sitting there and I go, God, wouldn't it be hilarious if, like, this whole time she was logged into somebody else and she screwed it up or she had no idea? She gets quiet over where you're sitting, Preston, for 5-10 minutes. There's nothing. And that's unlike Dez or any of us ever. If we're quiet, something's wrong. So then all of a sudden she's typing and she's typing and she's typing. And then she goes, you guys want to know something funny? And we went, dude, no freaking way. And she goes, I was logged into Brooks the whole time.
2: She changed
3: all of his passwords. The whole show. She's like, this is amazing. And they deleted all my stuff. And I have all my... And this is hoarder's nightmare. And you have all these things. And then she logs into it. And she goes, all my stuff is there.
2: We're fine.
3: All my stuff is there and my logins work. Brooks had to change all of his emails back, all of his passwords, everything got changed. And it's on him, really. It is. Because he left his stuff logged in. It's on her a little bit, too, because she just thought, this is how money things are done for me in my life. Somebody's logged in for me. This is great. I'm ready to go. And so she ended up changing, all of his stuff, and she's like, and then today, Preston's like, I lost my wallet. I don't really know where it is. I'll figure it out. It's fine.
2: Yeah, but the fact that you, over the little intercom thing between our two studios, goes, bro, where's my wallet? Like, I would have any clue where your wallet is.
5: I don't know. Just help me. I'm scared.
3: Dude, you should do your next day in the life video of a day in the life of trying to find your missing wallet.
5: Without a wallet.
2: Where is your wallet, do you think?
5: It's in the Yukon. We had to pile, like, 6 deep in the Yukon on the way back from the Pride Parade. And I think it, the way I was sitting, I think it slipped out. I'm going to check the Yukon when the show's over.
3: Oh, you can go check it out, dude. I would go check that for me, my peace of mind. I'd be like, I'm going to get the Yukon keys now.
5: Well, at this point, I'm so far into my day without my wallet that what does having my wallet
2: change? Dude, it is only 5:36 in the morning. You've only been up for like an hour.
3: Yeah.
5: Well,
2: so far in my day.
5: I don't know.
3: So far in your day, what have you used your cards for at 5 o'clock in the morning?
5: That's why I don't need the wallet.
3: No, you do, because what if somebody else has your wallet and they're like, this is great. I've had an hour and 15 minutes.
2: Yeah.
3: I'm not even checking his your wallet and scanning your cards and swiping. I would go get the Yukon keys. I mean, it's probably not locked. Let's just call it what it is. I mean, let's call it what it is. I would just go check it out.
2: So, wait, you got done with the Pride Parade yesterday, what, 2, 2.30-ish?
5: Dude, this is what I'm trying to remember. I don't know when I lost it.
2: You came here afterward, right? Weren't you on the air?
5: No.
2: Oh.
5: Well, yes. but I'm like, wait, did me and Ingrid go get ice cream yesterday? I'm like, what did we do? I'm just trying to replay my day. I literally was like looking underneath the bed. I have the flashlight out. It's like 4:30. Ingrid's trying to sleep. And I'm like, where is my wallet? And then eventually I just had to say, well, I don't know. I got to get to work. So we'll deal with that problem later.
2: What if you need gas or something today?
5: Apple Pay, baby.
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25: There, I said it.
3: Enough. Enough, Twin Cities. Pass this on to all your friends. We have overdone it officially with fireworks. It's I don't bless care. You. I don't care. Bless you, Des. I don't
25: care.
3: It was a firework coming from your nose. I love fireworks. I love them. I love them. We do not need to start them on June 30th through July 1st, 2nd, 3rd. Like, even being on the water with you, you were like, oh, okay, so there's going to be a set of fireworks over in that corner. Mm-hmm. And then once that one's done, behind you over on this island, there's going to be another set of fireworks. And then if you look over there, Stillwater's doing their fireworks. So you're seeing all these blow up. Guys, enough. It was July, and so then on July 4th we do that at Dez's at the river, and so I'm like, oh, that's got to be done, and all the people on the water, you're not staying for the July 5th fireworks show.
25: It's when they do them in Hudson, they all take turns. Bleep.
3: I know, but stop. Do one big collective show, because you still have people with PTSD. You still have soldiers who are mm-hmm. triggered by that. My dog, I'm pretty sure, lost 10 pounds of just having accidents in the house.
25: Oh.
3: It's such a traumatic thing for so many people, and it's so awesome, but I'm with Wes on this one. You've seen a fireworks show once. You've seen a fireworks show in general. Like, was there any firework that came out on Saturday that you were like, oh, that one was pretty special. That was the old triple dipper of fireworks.
25: No.
3: Nothing about it.
25: No,
3: it's the same thing.
25: Last night was, but when they're right there and the show is right in front of you and it's the professional, it was the Booster Days, fireworks show in Hudson, that's the good ones. Or if we would have actually been in Stillwater instead of seeing it from afar.
3: They were all beautiful.
25: Uh-huh.
3: Nobody's saying that, but it's then the grand finale of, oh, hey, by the way, that person's afraid of fireworks or that person can't handle all the loud noises, so let's do the big grand finale where it goes pop, pop, pop, pop, pop, pop, pop, pop, pop, pop, pop, pop, pop, pop.
25: Oh, yeah, it was loud last night.
3: It's like, dude, you sound like you're in a firing range. And it's like to a point where, again, all loved it. All great. Love fireworks. Never knocking anybody's hustle. Now fireworks should be done after the weekend. Now we're back to work. It's Monday. I think everybody, but people bought all the fireworks, so they're just going to keep firing them off over and over again.
2: I think the drone shows are so much more impressive.
25: Oh,
2: so
25: yeah.
2: Much
25: that more would be impressive. Cool. Like, and they're silent, right?
3: They might make some music,
2: I think,
3: or something.
2: Play music with them or whatever. But I think the only way we should ever do fireworks is by surprise.
25: No, definitely
2: yeah, like
25: not.
2: August 12th. They should just be a random, like your township should just do random fireworks on a random day. Nobody knows it's coming and they just start exploding. I think that'd be way cooler.
25: He said, wow, Crisco, you're the Scrooge of 4th of July. My dog doesn't like it either, but it's only a few days.
3: And also, if my dog doesn't like it, I can't just go, hey, it's been a week, buddy. Get over it. It sucks. Suck it up. I know it's traumatizing for you and you're shaking to the point of no return. But, I mean, I get it. It is America. It's 250th anniversary, so let's do it until we just blow this whole thing up.
25: Do they just, like, do it in your neighborhood? Because I've never lived in a place where they just did fireworks, like, in our neighborhood. During, like, June or later in July. Our neighborhood does a neighborhood show. And it's down at the beach.
3: All week.
25: And it's one day and one day only.
3: It goes June, but nobody else, I swear nobody else follows that rules. I don't know about your neighborhood with Maple Grove, Wes. literally the end of June till about the 8th, 9th, or 10th of July, people will continuously shoot them off. And you'll hear them over by Culver's on Rice Street. You'll hear them back over by Owosso. And again, I'm not a Scrooge on it. I want to clarify. Love fireworks. Super fun. I just don't think we need 10 days of them to celebrate one day.
25: I do agree with that. I love the big shows. I think it's so

0: Is it legal in Minnesota to do your own?
1: There are certain ones you can sell or buy.
2: I don't understand legalities of fireworks, to be perfectly honest.
1: I don't know. Does one just have a bigger chance of blowing up? Like, I don't know. Like, the ones are like, well, you, because they have them in the parking lots of pretty much every, like, Home Depot and Menards. You can buy them anywhere.
2: Buy your fireworks. What if none of that was legal?
0: Right?
1: What if none of it had,
2: but nobody knows? Like, the police, like, are we supposed to enforce it?
1: Somebody else said, use drones. Crisco, I'm 100% with you. They're pretty, but they're pointless and they're a waste of money. Again, I'm all about them. They're all great for the one day, the 4th of July, and then we can move on. We don't need to do the 1st of July, the 9th of July, the 11th of July. Like, guaranteed in your neighborhood, maybe not yours, Des, in anybody else's neighborhood, you will hear fireworks going off today. Guaranteed.
0: I don't know. I don't remember it in the past years, but it could be right.
1: No, somebody just texted from Megan saying it.
2: Okay, well, why don't we be bold? You know how we do, like, Christmas in July or whatever? Why don't we do 6 months out from the 4th of July? You can only do them January 4th. You got to go on a lake, and you got to do them then. If you're willing to stand out the cold and freeze your butt off to shoot those off, then I'm down.
1: I agree with you. Somebody else, Des, I couldn't agree more. Crisco, I'm okay with maybe the 3rd if it's a Friday, like this week. But listening to nonstop fireworks last night was so annoying.
0: Well, and most people have to get up and work, so that definitely sucks. I've been involved with that before where I'm in bed going,
1: So many texts. I moved to Houston, Texas, and here it's a war zone from the 3rd to the 5th of July, nonstop. I live in North Minneapolis. It sounded like a war zone for 4 days. Horrible.
0: Oh, my gosh. Somebody said, agree, Crisco, but I love fireworks, but my neighbor started blowing them off last night at 8:30 p.m. until 11. Seriously.
1: And it's like the overdoing it. Like, we can't just be like, hey, we got some fireworks. And somebody else said their dog had to be on CBD and Trazodone all weekend long.
2: Me too.
1: And I was like, a little for you, a little for me. This is great.
0: They said fireworks were going off at 5 a.m. this morning. Now, what on earth? There's no safety in something happening at 5 in the morning.
1: That's
0: ridiculous.
2: Somebody's got up for work? Like, you want me to shower, have my coffee, and shoot off some fireworks?
1: One of those Home Depot parking lot sets. Oh, I got to get these done before the 7th of July again.

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8: 75617, love to hear from you early on a Tuesday morning. Speaking of early, out of the gate, Des, Crisco and I have the most random conversations right when he gets here in the morning.
15: Ever.
8: He sits down and he's like, oh my God, you know what I got to wake up to this morning at 1 a.m. and 2 a.m. and all that is these text messages from Pidge and his brothers about the suit they have to get for Pidge's wedding, right? And then Pidge did typical Pidge. Hey, guys. He voice texted it all.
4: So yeah. No, he did not.
8: He's playing.
15: So you have to remember, Pidge lives in a world of being awake now. Pidge is probably currently awake right now.
8: Oh, for sure.
15: In the process, I got a text message at 11, midnight, 1:30. Then his brother from California texted in at 2:30. And how many of those text messages were, I'm really sorry that I'm texting so late. I'm really sorry that I'm texting so late all night long. And I have my phone on so it beeps so I don't miss the alarm. So all night, bing.
16: Why do you not have it on DMD?
4: Mine is on silent.
15: Because I know I'll fall asleep and I won't wake up because the alarm won't go. It doesn't matter. I know my phone. It's going to screw me up. It's going to mess me up. And I don't even deal with it.
8: I feel like you're my mom's age right now, dude. You know your alarm.
4: Too.
8: Mine's never on. It's always on silent. My alarm still works fine.
15: Never. Listen, as a dude who's overslept every single thing in his life up to a certain age, I'm not jinxing it. I don't even care if you showed me proof that it will work. My brain will tell me that it won't work. So all night long, bing, bing, bing, bing, bing. But also a weird night. I don't know if anybody else had this, and it had nothing to do with text messages. I was up every 15 to 20 minutes.
4: That's just my normal sleeping as a perimenopausal gal.
16: Don't ever make me mad, because I'll just do that now.
8: Just blow them up.
15: I have you blocked. You're fine. I'm just kidding. And it doesn't, the ding does not bug me. I don't hear phone calls and go, oh my God. It was just them.
4: It kept happening.
15: I should pull up the audio. Because hey guys,
17: I know that the wedding's in a week, but if you guys wanted to, we really got to get pedal to the metal on these suit rentals.
15: And it's not even a suit rental.
8: I have to buy it.
16: You have to buy it?
4: It's cheaper most of the time.
8: And I told him that's a better option anyway. You spend $220 to rent a tuxedo and have to give it back 2 days later.
15: You
8: get to keep it. You don't have a suit, Crisco.
15: I don't have a suit, and it's great. I just don't know how to get size. So he's like, so just go ahead and pick which size you want online there, and then if you need to get it tailored, you get it tailored. But we're less than 2 months away from this wedding. We really got to hurry up. Sammy's got everything picked out, everything done, and this is his video.
16: But does it have to be a certain suit?
8: Yeah, they want a matching.
18: For our big wedding day, if you can, please take the time to watch this video. I just want to make a quick tutorial on how to order this suit to make sure we're all in the same suit color and that your order comes with everything it should. I will send a link to this suit in our group's text chain. So, once you click the link, it should bring you to this page. First things first, please make sure you select.
4: She's never sounded more professional.
8: He's playing it this morning, and I'm like, God, I missed that weirdness.
15: I will tell you right now, there's no human being unintentionally funnier than Devin Marshall. He is one of the funniest human beings because who at 2 in the morning sends a video? Oh, okay, guys, listen. We 1,000% need to get our butts in gear here, okay? 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
19: I want 37 colors of gray.
15: I want to kind of just be the rebel and put like a cranberry suit in there and just be like, well, I thought you said cranberry. Did you not? I listened to your tutorial.
20: I mean, I guess, buddy, I love you. I guess if you want to wear cranberry, you can
19: Sammy's
20: wear cranberry.
19: Sammy's really man. Upset.
15: It's totally fine. Sammy's going to divorce me immediately. It's fine. If you're happy, I'm happy.
19: Guys, he's truly never sounded that professional, right? And he was a professional broadcast.
15: I want to ask him how many times it took him to do that video. Oh, guys. Take 72.
21: He's been working on that since April.
20: All right, I think I finally got it.
19: I'm almost there,
15: and you know, it all ended with him going, and you just go to Kohl's. Damn it, it was Macy's this whole time.
19: Oh, help me.
15: Oh, God, kids. You can't teach that. There's nothing you can do to teach what that is. No. Like, it's just him being Pidge.
19: You also can't make that up.
15: No. That's 2 o'clock in the morning. So listen, guys, we really got to. It's in like a month and a quarter. We should probably get prepared for our wedding. And then it's our wedding. He's like, everybody ready for our wedding? We're all getting married to Sammy. Okay, I do? I don't really know.
19: Like everything would be keyword pigeon.
15: Tell him Pigeon sent you to Macy's.com.
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0: Today's Variety KS95, Crisco, Dez, and West Circus Juventus tickets. We've got them for it's July 24th through August 9th. So right around the corner, we've got those tickets coming up with Wake Up and Win here on KS95. You guys ready for the big morning quiz?
1: Ready.
0: Concerts are coming to the Twin Cities. Dez will actually be at, it's the Yacht Music Festival kind of sort of this year?
2: It's the country version.
0: Oh, gotcha, okay.
2: Of the Minnesota Yacht Club. So it's the week before. It's more folky. It's kind of like this thing I go to called Under the Big Sky. So I don't know. I only truly know like five of the people that are actually playing at it, but
0: okay.
2: It's where I end up falling in love with new bands.
0: That's the way those kind of music festivals work. Okay, but these are all different concerts coming to the Twin Cities. Again, to ring in, you have to say your name, Crisco or Dez. You guys ready?
1: Ready.
2: All right.
0: Here is the first artist coming to the Twin Cities.
2: Crisco. Dez. Dave Matthews Band.
1: Dave Matthews Band. I was going to let you go, and then you did it, yeah.
0: Okay, title and artist.
1: Oh, Crash. Dave Matthews Band.
0: Okay.
1: Crash into me, technically. Okay, that's fine. Whatever.
2: Technically.
1: You could have kept going. I would have been tired enough to be like, oh, she got it.
0: You're doing good so far.
1: Not really, but here we go.
0: All right, hold on a second here. I needed you to talk for a second.
1: Oh, yeah, no, this is great. Hey,
0: I didn't have the other one pulled up yet.
1: I don't get the Dave Matthews Band hype.
2: I don't either.
1: I don't get it. It's all the same songs.
0: Not a fan. All right, here we go with the next one. You could hide
2: beside Dez, Goo Goo Dolls, Slide. No, wait, hold on. No, name.
0: Name.
2: I was going to say, don't know your name, but name.
1: I'll let her break the rules. That's fine.
0: How'd she break the rules?
1: No, she didn't pull a Crisco. She just got it wrong, and then she got to guess again until I got to
2: guess. What's the difference?
1: It's fine.
2: Oh, Crystal came to play.
1: Oh, no, I'll show you Crystal. Don't make me show you Crystal.
0: All right, 1-1.
2: Please don't. I can't take her today. Didn't you go to this?
1: I don't know who this is.
0: Are you kidding me?
1: It's Jorge the Lumineers, Crisco. Jorge the Lumineers.
2: But you didn't say your name.
1: I didn't.
2: So, Jorge the Lumineers.
1: You didn't say your name either.
2: I did. I said it.
1: God, oh my God. I'm so sick of you already.
2: This isn't a thing that brings us together. This one sucks. Because
1: if she's not going to grow up, then I don't know if I can play this.
0: Hey, you know what I want to tell you? I think the Lumineers are at the festival she's at.
2: No, they're not. I wish they were.
3: No, they're at Yacht Club, I think.
2: Yep.
1: Oh, the other one. So not the country version of the Yacht Club.
2: I'm at the country one. Believe me, the only one you know is maybe Trampled by Turtles.
1: Only one I want to see is Yacht
3: Crew. Jessie Murph is there?
2: Yeah, Jessie Murph. I know her.
0: I love her.
1: God, I love her song.
2: Red Clay Strays. We all saw them a couple years ago. Totally. But that's not on this list.
1: The Clay Pigeons.
3: Oh, the Clay Pigeons?
1: Yeah, they're good.
0: All right, you ready for the next one? Here we go.
1: Ready, Dez.
2: Dez, Uncle Cracker, follow me.
1: He's still performing?
2: I didn't know that.
1: He's still alive?
0: He still does a ton of stuff.
2: I like him. Man, I wish he was at... Now I want to be at the festival that the songs you're playing right now.
3: Oh, he's at one at in Chippewa Falls, isn't he?
0: Yeah, I think so.
1: Oh, okay. With, that makes
3: another
1: sense.
3: Artist we might have on there, so I don't want to give it away. Oh. Mm.
0: All right, here comes your next one.
1: Crisco, Noah Kahan, Stick Season.
0: Man, you guys were close on that one.
1: I was close. I only saw him and everybody was like, how could he possibly sell out all these different Ben Target field? Dude, his people follow him like a cult. It's insane.
0: I got to tell you, man, Marie and I, because I really like that Great Divide song he has.
1: Yeah.
0: So Marie and I started listening by a campfire like on a random Sunday night.
1: It's great.
0: No.
1: I was like,
0: it's fantastic, but I was like, you got to turn this off. His music is so depressing.
1: It's really depressing.
0: And I'm
1: like Passenger. Do you remember Passenger?
0: Yes.
1: Every song from Passenger, my dad's like, oh, before he passed away, he goes, these are so great to listen to right before you're going to die. And I'm like, oh my God. Wow, you should have that as a review for Passenger. That would be great.
2: Sad and funny at the same time.
1: He laughed. He goes, dude, this is like the perfect album to go to your final resting place on. I go, thank you, Dad. That's great.
0: All artists coming to the Twin Cities this summer. Here comes the next one.
1: Oh, I know it.
2: I don't.
0: Are you kidding?
2: Can we work together on this?
1: Yeah.
2: Is it something Satellite or?
1: No.
3: It's
1: the Black Parade.
3: Yeah.
0: Oh my God, you guys.
1: My Chemical Romance. Yeah. Crisco, My Chemical Romance, and Black Parade.
0: Yeah. One of my favorite songs of all time.
1: I know it. I just sat there. I was like, oh, God, I don't know. I thought it was pretty awake, and now I feel pretty tired. I may have to get a 5-hour energy on top of the monster I already have.
0: Oh, God.
3: Oh, no.
1: Oh, yeah, you guys. Oh, you guys.
0: All right, Dez, you definitely have the advantage on this one. Keep it to
2: yourself. Dez.
1: Dick Dixie Carter.
0: Dixie Carter.
1: Sorry, I answered without saying
2: anything. Why can't I see Casey Musgraves? I don't know if I'm going to know the
1: name. Hillbilly Hawk.
0: Just saying it.
2: Oh, Rainbow?
1: Well, you know, this is definitely a Rainbow.
4: Keep it to yourself.
2: Oh, keep it to yourself? I love how you sang it.
1: I'm like,
0: you
1: nailed it.
0: I was like, you sang the title of the song.
2: She's so adorable.
0: Is she? I don't even know if I know what she looks
1: Rainbow.
0: Like.
1: Rainbow. She does. Rainbow, yeah. Right? I love that song. I knew that wasn't that. I was like, oh, I know that song.
2: She has a very distinct voice.
0: All right. This one, I thought was at the festival you're at, but I might be mistaken. Oh, come on.
1: Well,
0: come on,
1: Trampled by Turtles is the biggest name.
0: Play.
2: No, it's not. They're not. Like.
3: I think these guys are also Yacht Club.
0: Yeah, and I thought that's what Dez was doing, so.
3: Yep,
1: I have no idea who this is.
2: I don't have any idea either.
3: Brooks, it's the Black Keys.
0: The Black Keys.
3: They're before the Lumineers.
2: Oh, they are.
0: Yeah, they're with the Lumineers. I thought that's the one you were at. So, Black Keys, the Lonely Boys.
1: Yeah. The Lonely Boys, I knew that.
0: Yeah. Did you?
1: Tip my tongue. I know the song, I just don't know the artist.
0: The Strokes are at that one, too. I was like, oh, I'm kind of jealous of this thing that Dez is going to.
2: And yeah, no, believe me. I wish I was going to that one, too. Especially with everything that's now going on this weekend. I wish I could just do a little switcheroo.
0: Right? I don't even know what the score is here.
1: It's weird.
2: Zero to
1: we're
2: zero.
1: All right.
2: We're
1: all home.
2: Oh, Dez, Sabrina Carpenter?
0: Nope.
2: Oh.
0: Crisco?
1: Hold on. I know it.
2: Oh.
1: It's Crisco Doja Cat.
2: Oh.
1: Damn it. What is it? Blurry. I don't know.
0: Nope. Dez, Messi. You can sell back.
2: Jenny. I don't know. Unless
1: Jenny Craig. Say so. Got it. Cool. I knew it was Doja Cat. I'm like, God, I don't know the name of their songs.
0: Like, you guys, their songs?
1: Her songs.
2: Her songs.
0: You said their. I'm like, you know, Doja Cat's a person, right?
3: Well,
1: I don't know.
0: All right, Crisco, for the final one here.
3: We don't know their pronouns.
2: That is very
0: true. That is very true.
1: It's, yeah. Yeah.
0: For the first, for the final one, Crisco, I feel like you have the advantage here.
1: Okay.
0: If I could find the one I wanted to play. Is this a very famous artist?
1: Okay. Oh, boy. You're building the suspense up here. Oh, my gosh.
0: Hold on.
2: I can't wait.
1: This is
2: going to
1: be really bad if I don't know it. Is it Hillary Swank? Crisco.
0: Hillary Swank.
2: Matchbox 20, Bend.
1: Bend.
3: Unwell.
0: Unwell is correct.
2: Crazy.
1: Are we ready?
3: Was that actually
2: unwell?
1: A little bit of Monica in your life.
0: All right.
1: Okay.
0: I'm finally there. Here we go. Final one. Crisco, you better get this one.
5: Beautiful people.
1: Crisco, Beautiful People, Ed Sheeran.
0: And?
1: Oh, it's, don't tell me, I know this one.
0: He is not coming
1: Khalid.
0: To the
1: Khalid,
0: yeah.
3: Nice.
1: Dude, that was great.
0: That's why I wanted to pull that one, because I was like. Yeah.
1: Well, because when he was here, you were there, because you were on the floor, Dez. He did this, and Khalid was his opening act, and so then all of a sudden, Beautiful People comes on, and here comes Khalid.
0: Well,
1: it was great.
0: Out.
1: Yeah, it was awesome.
2: It was perfect, because I'd missed Khalid, so at least I got to see him.
1: Yeah, which, how do you miss an opener like Khalid? I was like, man, I got to be there nice and early, especially because it takes an hour and a half to get down there, but it was really cool for the 13 rows of people at US Bank Stadium that could hear it. It was pretty awesome. Like, if you were in row 14.
0: Don't say that, because people bought tickets to US Bank Stadium to see Ed Sheeran.
1: I know. They had to buy one, get one free at one point.
2: Yeah, they just sent out that email.
1: Yeah, they were like, buy one, just, well, you don't have to buy one, just take one.
2: But hey, buy one, get one free is a hell of a deal for an artist like Ed Sheeran. I take advantage of that.
1: Today's day and age is still $600. Buy one, get one free. You're like, gosh, with all the fees and everything, this is ouchy.
0: This is Alex Warren, by the way.
1: This is Alex Warren, Ordinary. Final answer, Crisco, crap.
5: They say the holy water's watered down. And this town's lost its faith. Our colors will fade eventually. So if our time is running out, day after day, we'll make the mundane a masterpiece. Oh my, my, oh my, my love. I take one look at you, you're taking me out.

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1: Yeah.
0: Why did I wait so long?
1: And why did I not realize this magic place was here?
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15: Crisco and I were talking about this morning, guys, how hot it was yesterday. Oh. Like, it was just gross yesterday.
1: It was because we all had to be back at work.
0: No, it was just gross. It was muggy. Every time you stepped outside, it felt worse.
1: Yeah, it didn't feel great.
0: You
1: loved tell
0: it.
1: You that.
0: You loved
1: no,
0: it.
1: I only like it. I only like it when it's crazy hot like that. If I have a pool near me or, you know, a river or a lake or something, just a means of cooling off that seems fun, not when you're running into the grocery store.
0: It was, woof.
15: Yeah, I spent 2.5 hours on my patio yesterday. Even though it was disgusting out, I was like, oh, it's not bad in the shade. Such an old person thing to even make that decision to go do, but I did it.
1: Well, you did it, and today we will see some clouds. A slight chance of an early shower. That's, yeah, kind of this morning. Turning sunny and hot again, 88 degrees. And tonight, clouds, showers, thunderstorms developing. Could be severe in some areas. We'll kind of keep you posted on that. 70, and then Wednesday, 80 degrees with scattered showers and maybe a thunderstorm, but nothing severe Wednesday. It's tomorrow's the day, really, to look at that. It's 66 in the Twin Cities.
15: Crisco, how are the roads looking?
0: The roads right now are not too bad. I mean, to start off your morning, there's just one spot to let you know about, and that is at 65 southbound between Bunker Lake Boulevard Northeast and 131st Avenue Northeast in Ham Lake. Other than that, the roads are really not looking that bad. 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
15: We got Circus Juventus tickets here momentarily with Wake Up and Win on KS95. I saw this list this morning, you guys, and I just thought this was so funny because we literally cover all of them. These are things that people mock us for being old people, but these seven things, we do all of them, you guys.
1: Oh, dang.
15: No. Number seven on the list, going to bed early.
1: Well, we
15: most
1: have
15: people
1: to
15: get mocked.
1: But I would say that's because of our job.
15: Okay.
1: And most of us don't go often that early.
15: You're going to make excuses for these already.
1: Maybe.
15: I can see it. Number six, listening to music at normal levels.
0: Oh, yeah. Never. Never do that.
15: You crank it still?
0: Oh, I get warnings from my phone all the time. They're like, you're listening to this too loud. I'm
15: really?
0: Like, why is this an option?
1: Yeah, you do. And you listen to music super loud in your car.
0: Just in general. I just listen to it probably because I don't know.
15: I mean, we're on the boat all weekend long, right? On the pontoon, I have one of those Beats pills. And Marie's like, ooh, turn this one up. I'm like, we're not going to do that. The volume it's at is perfectly fine.
0: Oh,
15: we don't need to crank
0: old.
15: It up.
0: That's
1: young
0: very
1: lady.
0: Old of you.
15: Young lady,
0: that's
15: we're not
0: very
15: doing that.
0: Old of you.
15: Number five, getting off social media.
1: Well, I like
15: as much
1: social
15: as I can.
1: Media.
15: Oh, I hate it.
1: Yeah, this, like, you know what is funny? I think this is more of a, hey, I feel old, and it's like him.
15: Six of the seven are me, 100%. Not wasting anything.
1: I don't like wasting. No, I don't.
15: I don't waste any food. If I think of a fruit or a vegetable is going to go bad, I put it in the freezer and I'll put it in soups or I'll make like smoothies with it.
0: Yeah.
15: I won't waste anything.
0: That's just sensible. I mean, when you're a kid, you just don't care. You're like, oh, whatever.
15: Number three on things that people mock you for being old, staying home on the weekends.
1: No, that's
15: absolutely.
1: That is something. There's certain joy in that, but I just end up never doing that.
0: I was going to say there's certain joy in it, but of the 52 weeks of the year, I think you're home maybe two to four weekends a year. Because yeah. Even when she's not on the boat, she's like, we're going to a festival. We're going to this. It's like, oh, man, you guys make me tired.
1: I know. I wish I could just cancel all the festival stuff and maybe go to the next weekend one.
15: Yeah. Number two on the list, eating in early dinner, like before 5 p.m.
1: I do love that. I love eating early. If after the kids, I pick them up from school, and if Taylor's out of town, I'm like, you know what we can do right now is combine that after school snack and dinner and call it Schminner.
15: Schminner. And the number one old person habit that people mock you for, Crisco, you're this one, running.
0: Oh, is it
15: young
0: really?
15: People used to be like, oh, only old people run.
0: Is it really?
15: Like outdoor running?
0: Oh, God, that's sad. Number one. Shoot. This week's very light, though, because I have so much stuff at the end of the week that I'm like, I'm all right.
1: You'll be getting some steps.
0: Well, and it was so hot on Friday or on Monday yesterday, and then today is supposed to, I'm like, no, I'm all right. I'm good.
1: I channeled my inner Crisco yesterday.
0: Which is not something that normally went with a good following statement. No. So this is awesome.
1: But this does. We went to pick up the kids. They're finally home from Montana and only one parent can go through. So you got to be there really early. So I had like an hour or so to burn just at the airport in the baggage area. And I walked for 2.5 miles. I just walked and walked and walked. I had nothing else to do.
15: Is around the airport?
0: I was like, that doesn't look suspicious. They're like, this little blonde lady has been walking for 2.5 miles.
15: But stuck at the airports. I've done that before. I'm stuck at O'Hare in Chicago one time for 8 hours.
1: But you were probably in where the things are. I was out where there's nothing.
15: But I ended up doing the same thing. I was like, I'm stuck here for 8 hours. You know what I'm going to do? I think I got like 6,000 steps just walking because I was like, there's nothing else to do.
0: Somebody just texted, how about saying 100% to everything? It's a 50-plus-year-old male thing.
1: Yeah, but I do it all the time, too, so it's a...
0: But that's because I think Wes does it a lot.
15: I stopped
0: anymore.
15: Doing it.
0: Yeah, not anymore. But when you first started here, it was 100% everything.
15: Yeah.
1: Then I think I was trying not to say it like you, and I started saying it more.
0: 100%. Yeah.
1: It's like, let's really switch things up, everybody.
15: Right.
1: Oh, goodness.
15: All right, wake up and win time. Doing this decreases your anxiety and depression by 20%, Des. Doing this decreases your anxiety and depression by 20%.
1: Well, what we were just talking about, running.
15: Going for a run.
0: Oh, that's nice.
15: Great guess, but no, not the answer. 651-989-5795. We've got a 4-pack of tickets to go to Circus Juventus Summer Show, Whimsy. It's going on July 24th through August 9th. Again, doing this decreases your anxiety and depression by 20%. Good luck. 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
2: Doing this decreases your anxiety and depression by 20%. Debbie in Lakeville called, and she got it correct, but she had a little bit of a bad phone sitch. So sitting in a rocking chair, Debbie got it correct. So do that. Sit in a rocking chair, decrease your anxiety and depression by 20%.
3: And add sitting in a rocking chair holding a baby makes it even better.
2: Gross. You know what I don't want to do is hold your kid.
3: I do.
4: There's nothing wrong with it, but at the same time, a rocking chair does not get better with rocking a baby in it.
3: It sure does. I don't think I loved a rocking chair until I became a mom.
4: Yeah, and then listen to Dez. Like, they got to 7 and 11, and she's like, oh, I just need a break. And then they go away, and she's like, oh, I just want my kids back.
2: That's every parent,
4: man. It's a roller coaster.
2: You want them away from you as much as possible. And then when they're away, you're like, God, I miss them.
3: Really, those little stinkers, I really like them.
2: Well, congratulations, Debbie. You got yourself the 4-pack of Circus Juventus Summer Show, the Summer Show Whimsy. It's happening July 24th through August 9th. For more information, to purchase tickets, go to circusjuventus.org.
0: Crisco, Dez, and West. Here's what's trending.
3: Okay, I've got to tell you what is happening with an AI actress. But first, it was a good run for Team USA.
5: Don't concede another. Lukaku on the loose ball scores. Romelu Lukaku. Now they will ride momentum down to Los Angeles Friday afternoon for a showdown with Spain in the World Cup quarterfinal.
2: Stupid chocolate and beer.
3: I know, and waffles.
2: God. Your Belgian fries or French fries.
4: Yeah, it was. I mean, it wasn't even. You could call it a game.
2: Country's boring.
4: You could call it a game. It was never really a game. Like, it was over from the get go. The fact that there was one goal where the guy just basically like sneezed it in, I was like, oh, this is good.
2: Didn't we tie it up and then they scored like a minute later? Like,
3: yep. Oh, cool.
4: Yeah. And literally within seconds. And then they were like, oh, hey, we're going to do a couple more goals to just really hammer home. You know what is going to rile us up? By you getting your player back in and having him mean absolutely nothing to the game. And we still beat you 4-1.
2: I don't know if that does it like that. But
4: no, but you could tell they were playing. And then didn't they? I think Brooks said it. Didn't they? The fourth goal, I think they literally did the Trump dance.
2: That's funny.
4: At that point, they're like, hey, you want to call us out? We're going to do a thing. And I think Belgium beat us the last time in the World Cup, too.
3: Oh, really?
4: Yeah, Belgium's real good.
2: I think they were ranked number 5 going into it. They didn't really have much of a prayer anyway, I don't think. But
3: I think getting to 16.
4: It's not good.
2: We always get knocked out in this round.
6: This is literally our threshold every time.
3: Yeah. It's everything I have heard saying that we are. Well, this is
4: it.
2: You know what they're called? A lot of people don't know that's actually Minnesota soccer. Always the bridesmaid, never the bride.
4: They said there's that vibe of like, this was the year that America gave us hope that they could be better than getting out of the round of 16. And then we realized, oh, JK, everybody.
6: Yeah, we had two shots on goal yesterday. A couple friends were like, man, no, it was closer in the score indicated. I'm like, how?
4: No, it was
6: in what
4: bad.
6: World?
3: All right. So Whoopi Goldberg missed yesterday's The View because she was stuck in Sicily because there was actually a volcano eruption, so all the airports were closed. I'd been wondering. I didn't really see it till this morning. I kept seeing her on all these news channels yesterday. I'm like, what the heck is going on with Whoopi?
7: I am in Sicily right now, and Mount Etna decided to go off today. We have spent most of the day trying to get back to the United States, and all of the airports are closed here.
2: Don't you think we could just trade her to Italy? Like, we get Andrea Bocelli and you get Whoopi.
4: An artist to be named later for Whoopi Goldberg.
2: You're now Italian. Congratulations.
3: Well, it's kind of funny. I guess they all went on vacation on the same week, like over the 4th of July, and they were all supposed to come back. I don't even know who the hosts are all because I feel like they've switched out so much. But they were all supposed to bring back stories from their vacation. At the end of that video, she's like, well, I'm pretty sure that I win.
2: Right.
3: I have the best story to tell because I'm still sitting here. She's like, I made that volcano erupt.
2: I got to tell you, as a person that's been to Sicily twice, I didn't even know there was a volcano there.
4: I mean, right? On top of that, how is Joy Behar still going? She's still doing the show, isn't she?
3: She still is. I think she was gone for a while and then she came back. Yeah.
2: And she's like 80-something.
4: That's what I'm saying.
2: She doesn't look that old either.
3: No, she looks good.
2: I mean, I wouldn't go that far. She just doesn't look that old.
3: No, she looks good.
4: Dead is what we're trying to say.
2: She don't look dead.
3: That's not a compliment.
4: Don't say she looks good. Clarify, she looks alive.
3: Guys, if you'd let me finish, I was going to say she looks like she's had a good facelift.
2: Okay.
4: I don't even know if I'd say that. Even the doctor who did it's like,
2: I mean, you're going to go on that show. There's some very attractive women on that show.
3: Oh, boy. All right. Are we ready for the AI story that I have, Brooks? I'm assuming?
6: We are.
3: Okay, perfect. So there's this AI actress. It's become very controversial. Her name is Tilly Norwood. And people already were like, hold up. Like, they're trying to make this a real thing. Well, she's going to be in her own show.
1: Because we would never be making a feature film. So we would never have been casting with real actors for it at all. We're only having this opportunity because of AI.
3: So they're saying, the people who are saying, why are you not casting a real person? They're saying, we would have never done that anyways, so it shouldn't matter. Like, what's, I guess, the difference between AI and an animated character is that they're trying to make it seem real.
4: Well, I was going to say, the animated character still has a real person's voice.
3: Yeah, and this has... I mean,
4: am I the weird one? I'll never go see a movie if there's an AI actor in there. I don't. And it's not like, even if it's the biggest movie, it's just like that. If it was something that wasn't impacting our business, then I'd probably be like, oh, whatever. I don't care. But you know what I mean? I'm not going to be like, oh, what a great movie with AI actress John.
2: 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I'm in full support.

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4: Okay, it's Dez for Mall of America. My kids are finally back in town. They've been with Grandma and Grandpa for a couple of weeks. But the first thing they asked when we picked them up at the airport was, when are we going to Mall of America again? When are we having our special day with friends? I said, it's coming, I promise. Let's do it next week. And Mall of America is going to help me plan it. They have a way to easily plan curated days that are perfect for you and your family or friends or whatever you're thinking. Maybe you want to make it a little staycation. They'll help you plan that with their awesome hotel partners. Maybe you want to hit all of the fun attractions. They can help you plan that. They can even help you plan really fun places to eat. And that's what they did with me. Just go to mallofamerica.com. It's all right there. But of course, you have to hit up Nickelodeon Universe. That's always first on my kids' list. We went to Sea Life last time. 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I want to do Flyover America too. There's so much fun to be had. Even parking, if you're going to the airport, you can do for just $12 a night. Mall of America.
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8: 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How's the weather looking today, Dez?
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13: Thank you, Crisco.
12: You're welcome.
13: That was delightful. Today, it is going to be, well, I guess a little cloudy this morning, maybe a sprinkle, and then turning mostly sunny, really hot again. You guys, 88. Tonight, 70 with some increasing storms. Could see some like severe storms with damaging winds and maybe some hail in the overnight.
12: Oh, hell no.
13: Stop it, Travis. Stop it right now.
12: God, I was with Travis too long. Shoot. One of Dez's neighbors on the river. He would go, nah. Anytime he didn't want to do anything, he'd be like, hey, can you pass me a brat? Nah. Shoot.
13: Or if he wants to do something, you'd go, hell yeah.
12: He'd have like three sayings. We went to Dick's for breakfast, and they're like, what did you want for breakfast? Oh, shoot. I'm like, I don't know if that's a menu item. That was a full day of that.
13: Oh my God.
12: Can you put the kids to bed? Nah.
13: He's like a 40-year-old...
12: Wes.
8: Frat boy.
13: No, frat boy.
12: Wes.
13: But Wes does like him.
12: Yeah, I do.
13: Okay, stop it. Tomorrow, some showers early, maybe a few thunderstorms. Nothing severe, 80. And then Thursday, sunny, like a beautiful, perfect summer day, Ken Barlow is saying. 82 degrees, I do.
12: Until he can show up for a full morning show, I don't trust him because he's been doing a lot of 7 a.m.s in Darton.
13: Yep, my weather boo is proving not to be my boo thing.
12: He's so smart, though, because he does his thing, and Teresa's listening right now, so she knows. He's like, oh, doctor's orders and Hubbard's orders. I can only stay till 7.
8: Meanwhile, there he is with the little cucumber slices over his eyes laying on his patio.
12: He's like, there's a chance it's going to be a good day.
13: Oh, my gosh, it's 66 now.
8: How are the roads looking, Crisco?
12: 65 southbound between Bunker Lake Boulevard Northeast and 131st Avenue.
8: What?
12: Bunker Lake Boulevard Northeast. Shoot. In 131st Avenue Northeast in Ham Lake, there's a crash on the right shoulder. Nothing being slowed down. Nothing being slowed down. Other than that, the roads are looking good. Brought to you by Wes and his old man isms. I thought that's what you were going to tell us.
8: No, it's tough being a man. And I'm going to prove my point on the way next. And I think you're going to agree.
12: Okay.
8: Don't shake your head, Dez. You're going to agree with me.
12: I mean, I am a man. I hope I agree.

0: how does Dez feel when somebody Dez's her? She explains coming up at 7:35. She doesn't like it, so now she knows how it feels. That's coming up at 7:35 on today's Variety KS95 with Crisco, Dez, and Wes. I'm going to explain here, so hear me out before you get offended or angry.
1: I shall sit and not speak until you are done speaking and you give me permission.
0: It is harder to be a man than a woman. This is why. I'm using this example. TJ got her haircut. If you haven't seen TJ's new haircut.
1: Oh, it's so
0: looks
1: cute.
0: It's very awesome. Cute. She cut off a lot of her hair, though, right?
2: Right.
0: Everybody in the hallways, man, woman, young, old, said, TJ, I love your hair. And I do. I'm not saying anything bad about it, so that's not the point. I try to go out on a limb and do something a little different. I wear my heart on my sleeve. I take a risk with some facial hair.
2: Mm-hmm. Of course.
0: And guess what?
2: What?
0: The ladies in the office all tell me I'm disgusting. They're repulsed by me.
1: Specifically me.
0: They make many comments about how gross I am. They make social media bullying things and put it on our KS95 pics, making fun of my facial hair.
2: He's not wrong. I mean, it's like one thing to be like, oh, that's just not my favorite. I'm not saying the man thing. He's not. Mm-hmm. He's not
0: I'm
2: right 100% about
0: men. Right.
2: He's not
0: men
2: right
0: about
2: harder men
0: because
2: harder.
0: People ridicule us. No,
2: just stop. Take a breath.
1: You know what?
2: Yeah, we're trying to help you here. In that moment, like it is wild that you could just be like, "Oh, I just don't love that mustache. You should try. Maybe shave it and try again or something." Instead, it was Dez, Rachel, Jess, people in sales were like, "Oh, ooh. God, that's awful. You look hideous."
1: Well, right. Nobody said hideous, but you just go, "Oh, ouch."
2: Jess and Rachel, but that's not, that's hideous without saying the word hideous. Oh, ouch.
1: I think the difference, I do see what you're saying. Okay. So I hear you. I'm listening.
0: Mm-hmm.
1: And I'm coming back with, I think the difference is we know you're being a little bit funny with your mutton chops.
0: Oh, no, I think this looks fantastic.
1: And then I know that you can change it at any time. Hair cannot grow back in an instant.
0: Here's another example. How many people have had opinions on my gray hair around here?
1: Me.
0: People are always pointing out how gray I am, right? People are like, you should dye it. And then other people are like, no, it's distinguished going back and forth, right?
1: George Clooney vibes.
0: You know what you'd never do? Say that to a lady.
2: Oh,
0: you would never be like, wow, your hair is looking real gray. You never say that to a lady ever, ever, ever in a million years.
1: Yeah.
0: But so many people have an opinion on how gray my hair is. So it's harder to be a man. Just say the words, Dez.
1: No.
0: It is harder to be a man than a lady.
2: I'll tell you right now, if Wes gained 15 pounds.
0: People are like, what's up, fatty?
2: And you gained 15 pounds, Dez. They would be like, geez, Wes, you got to put the burgers down.
0: Right.
2: Maybe stop drinking the beer. If anybody said a word to Dez.
1: Yeah.
2: Or TJ, or anybody in that situation, you would be like, oh my God, what are you doing? Why would you don't say that to
0: so
2: a woman.
0: So you are on my side. It's harder to be a man.
2: Okay. I did not say that.
1: I know that I think you're thinking the same thing as me. It is not harder to be a man. It is different to be a man. Those are two different things.
2: It is, because the same thing, like my sister and I, and she probably doesn't want me bringing this up, but my sister and I always have been big, right? We've always been big. She got made fun of for being an overweight woman or whatever situation it was. I got called big guy. Nobody, mm-hmm. I mean, I didn't get picked on or anything like that, maybe in high school or whatever, but when I became like, when I got into the adult world, it was like, oh, there's the big guy. Hey, it's the big guy. It wasn't like, hey, lard ass. It was nothing like that. My sister got called every name under the sun and we were the same size. So, you would never say, you know, but like, so it does go both ways on that side, mm-hmm. where it's like people are mean, but then all of a sudden I'm like, oh, I'm the big guy. So it kind of goes both ways.
1: And with Wesley, I think you're always funny about things, or you named yourself an upside down Dorito. You know, you've talked about your hair, salt and pepper, that's more salty now. Or is it peppery?
0: It's more salty for
1: is
0: sure.
1: Is that? Yeah. I'm like, wait, which is which? But so you kind of talk about that and welcome that?
0: Another example.
2: Yeah.
0: Remember 2 summers ago and I had a bout of the gout and I was limping for, 2 months?
2: Oh, it was
0: and
2: a while.
0: And I could barely move.
2: Like,
0: oh, he's real old. The dude can't move around. Yet we have old ladies shuffling around this building all the time. Nobody says a word to them. To their face. But nobody says anything to them. Nobody's like, well, you're getting up there in age that you're shuffling around and can barely walk. But one guy has a bout of the gout for a minute and he's all of a sudden the old dude.
2: It might just be a you thing, not a guy thing. Because remember, I had to stop every bench we walked by and I was like, I didn't have a bout of the gout. I had a bout of the Buffalo Wild Wings. And I just kept eating.
1: Hey, big guy.
2: They're like, hey, big guy, new bench, shoot this. And I was like, it's me again. I'm sitting down. And you had a bout of the gout, yeah.
1: I mean, yeah, somebody said, I'm with Wes. It's a double standard and it's unfair.
0: Yep.
1: I mean,
0: we ride it on, men.
1: Somebody else said, I think it is harder to be a man in an office setting.
2: Wes, it is called knowing your audience, we know you can 100% take the ribbing. DTW, you are giving super trooper vibes with the stash.
1: Wait, have we posted the stash yet?
0: No, when I was being ridiculed by our promotions department yesterday, they did.
1: Good.
0: They put, oh boy, ... and zoomed in on the stash. And
2: hey. Wow, what a creative.
0: I want to name this stash. I like it so much.
1: Call it a win. They didn't say old boy.
2: creative description.
1: What do you want to name Sir Chops-a-Lot?
2: That might be the name.
0: It's really good. Sir Chops-a-Lot is really good, actually.
2: It's really good, but she's laughing as if she was mocking you.
1: No, she is.
2: Of course she is.
1: A Chomps or Chops-a-Lot?
2: Well, it's not Chomps, I'll tell you that much.
0: Well,
2: it's a lack of Chomps.
1: I did bring some Chomps in my bag today.
2: Chomp-free zone is what that is.
1: Sir Chops-a-Lot.
0: Chops-a-Lot, yeah.
1: Like, oh, you're going to get rid of Sir Chops-a-Lot. And then when you do, we'll go like, oh, I miss Sir Chops-a-Lot.
2: Oh, somebody must be a fan of Wes because they just texted and said, men have to deal with women. All they said.
1: But women have to deal with men.
2: We all have to deal with each other, and they're not great situations a lot of the time.
0: These just men texting in.
2: That's what I'm saying.
0: You're pissing me off.
1: Yeah, don't worry. I got you. You know what? This is what we do. So every now and then, we just listen, and we go, yeah, totally, it is hard to be you. And then we move on, and then they forget.
2: I figure men make more, so they just have to deal with it. Suck it up, Wes.
1: Yeah.
0: I wish I could make as much as Dez. Are you kidding me?
1: Oh, God.
2: What a tall task to get to in this building. It's like Dez and the rest of us Hubbard employees.
1: Yeah, guys, dreams do come true 25 years later. You're really making the big bucks. I can't say it with a straight face.
2: You know how many times they walked in, me and Dez, and we walked in and they're like, so what would you like? Here's what we'd like. Oh, that's a good one. Hold on. We're going to meet in two more days because I have to go over with all the upper bigwigs here and laugh about what you asked for. We actually have a new problem. Here, we're going to give you a negative 3% raise. Wait, is that a raise? They don't know math very well. They're going to be great with this. We're going to bring your salary down 5%.
1: Then we say, thank you, sir, man.
2: I would also like one extra vacation day. Nope, we're going to take two away from you. Deal. Sign it up.
0: Take it. Thank you so much.
3: 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Chris, Cordes, and Wes will be right back on KS95. And here is what's coming up next.
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0: 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Caller number, what do you want, Des?
1: Oh, let's do caller number 11.
0: Caller number 11, 651-989-5795. You're going to go Friday night to Target Field to see the Twins take on the Angels. Good luck. 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
1: And
2: he's in it. We just cut the wrap up. It's also JoJo.
1: Man, I just saw a clip of JoJo on social media. She must be doing some tours, and she was like, jumped up on a bar when somebody noticed her in Nashville, and they played this, and they gave her a mic, and she sang along with it. I'm like, damn, girlfriend can sing.
0: She can still do it, huh?
1: Yes.
2: Good for her. She's doing like a free show at the fair this year or something.
1: No, she, I think, was coming close to here.
0: She's on a stage in the Midway.
2: It's so small. It's a one platform
1: the stage.
2: She's
1: actually
2: not
1: stage.
2: Even there. She's at the Mighty Kidway. She's like, they're like, play that song again.
0: Today's Friday, KS95. Chris Godaza West, congratulations. Hope in Clearwater. She got the Twins tickets for Friday night at Target Field versus the Angels. We've got more tickets on Twins Tuesday coming up at 8 this morning here on KS95.
2: And they just took 2 out of 3 games against the Yankees in Yankee Stadium. Man. Dude, I'm telling you, they
0: have Yankees are actually, our Yankees, the Twins are actually good.
2: They're actually, like, at the point where they need to be good, they're actually doing great. And then they have that rough spot against the Dodgers.
0: Trade everybody away right now to just start over.
2: And that's the thing, is all the people we talked about trading away, they're like, well, you can't, because we're actually doing well. I mean, the sad part is we're in such an awful division. I think we're like 2.5 games out of first place. I'm like, what?
1: What?
2: It shouldn't be. shouldn't be.
0: Sorry, I didn't mean to cut you off. So, you know, I've explained that men have it way harder than women. Mm-hmm. Here's another example.
2: Oh, God.
0: When you're driving around the Twin Cities and you look up and you see a billboard and it says, wake the fun up with Chris Godaza West. Look who's prominently in the front, and then look who has to be in the back row.
1: Look who
0: the two guys
1: of.
0: Have to be in the back row. Barely can be seen behind big old Des.
1: Wow, and that's what you said. You don't say to girls is things like big old Des.
2: He's really sensitive about his mustache. He is real sensitive.
0: You drive around and you see, wake the fun up with Des. And 2 other little guys in the background.
1: There's nothing little.
2: Okay. How dare you? We're the thickest morning show out there, okay?
1: Hey, but I think it's cool. Like THIKKKK, isn't that?
0: Yeah.
2: You
0: can
2: throw a C in there.
1: THICKKKK.
2: I don't like that at all.
0: Yeah, is with C's.
2: Maybe just stop adding as many things as you're adding. Maybe just the THICK. Just thick.
1: It doesn't say it,
0: it's though. THICC, you guys.
2: I know, but you could add
1: CCC
2: with 1K. Just 1K.
1: Okay.
2: Maybe
1: I don't
2: just
1: think
2: stop.
1: There's any K's.
2: Maybe don't have a K. All I know is we're thick, okay? We're radio thick. We can't spell thick.
0: The point of this story is notice the billboards and just notice who's prominently on there and who is not.
1: I think we are all prominently on there. Mm-hmm. One is just a shorter gal. And she's
0: they made
1: front.
0: You taller in there.
2: I'm looking at it.
0: You're almost as tall as us.
2: Des, it's literally you smack dab in the middle, and then me and Wes are in the shadows.
0: So if you see this, I want people to text in. If you see one of these billboards and say, who is prominently on the billboard? And their answer will be overwhelmingly Des. I can promise you.
1: You know
2: I
1: what?
2: Mean, size-wise, we're bigger than her, so we are definitely
0: it.
2: On it.
0: I get but it, but they shrunk us.
1: If there was, they
0: we have
1: did
0: shrinkage.
1: Not.
0: We have shrinkage for sure.
1: They did lift me up, so my heads are far closer to yours than normal. But, I'm in the middle because I'm the only girl.
2: And you look like an AI, Des. I love it so much.
1: You look like a doofus.
2: That's just my look. That's just me.
1: Well, I was going to say you guys look very handsome, but never mind.
0: I do.
1: Yeah, you look good.
0: Thank you.
2: And I'm also in the picture. I am also a part. You know what? If you look at the billboard, there is Des, there is Wes, and I am on there as well. I mean, somebody else said a text yesterday and said they saw the billboards because they saw the stash.
0: And that's what
2: stash.
0: Stuck out.
2: Is it my stash?
0: Oh, that's his.
1: Yeah, my stash.
2: You do have a really thick, luxurious. It looks like the Lorax.
1: Hold on.
2: See how I can reference the Lorax?
1: Let's be real.
2: What?
1: I'm not the star, and you guys aren't the star. In that picture, your stash really is number one.
0: What is
1: coming
0: his?
1: In hot?
0: Well, I have Sir Chops a lot. What was his stash? See, now he doesn't have it anymore because we did not have polls of him.
2: So I stopped doing it because I was trying to ask if I should keep it. I didn't really genuinely know.
0: I mean, we did the poll like 17 times.
2: I know. Mm-hmm. It was such a great idea until you were like, well, should we do another poll? Let's do another poll. And you know what? Now I don't want to participate in any polls except for the VOO polls. Which what if our billboard's over there?
0: At
1: by the
0: VOO?
2: I don't know. They don't have a specific area where they're going to put them.
1: What do you want? Are you like, oh, well, let's go see if there's one specifically outside of one establishment?
0: No, because I am done with that. We'll investigate that area.
2: Wes and I can go look. We'll do the research. When we get there, say, for instance, the billboard's up there. Like, does this get us half off?
0: Somebody just texted. Just drove past the sign. Des is seen right in the middle, prominent and full of grace and glory.
1: Nobody says that. They just said, Des is seen in the middle. I am, because I... it goes with our names. The first name is Crisco, then the second name is Des, and the third name is Wes. We're in our order.
2: But think about it. Like, we don't get money here. Des doesn't get money. She just goes into her contract negotiations. She goes, I want to be the star, the center of attention of this show. It is all about Des, and then put the two Dumbos right behind me.
0: Yep.
2: Look at her. She's staying so quiet over there.
0: She's not denying it.
2: She's not. Because, again, they don't like, add money to Des's contract. They just go, yes, we can do that.
1: Oh, yeah.
2: Totally.
1: Yep. No other pictures of us have had the exact same order every single time.
2: No, the same order. It was just when they put you up on the pedestal on this one that felt weird. They were like, you know what's going to really hurt our chance of getting people to know us? Those two guys. So let's let Des be the star of this thing. And that's, I'm 100% agreement.
0: Mike listening, and they do one. It's just wake the fun up, and it's just Des on the board.
2: Can you imagine? They have a button they can just push, and we just disappear off the billboard. It's like Crisco, Des, and Wes with Des. Starring Des, the centerfold of the Des album.
1: The centerfold?
2: I don't know. It sounded right.
1: Somebody said Des has been there since the invention of radio, so she has seniority. You know what? Well played. That's true.
0: Her and Marconi started this business.
1: Sure did.
2: It used to be Des and Marconi in the mornings.
3: 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And here's what they'll be talking about.
0: We either liked it so much that we're going to do it again, or we're just not out of ideas.
1: Yeah.
0: You decide coming up next. We tell you what the secrets are for today on today's Variety KS95.

0: Today's Friday, KS95. It's Crisco, Dez, and Wes, an hour from now with Love Him or List. And we talked to Amy yesterday on Love Him or List Him, who found a pros and cons list that her husband had written about her. And she didn't know if she should confront him or not. Well, she's going to call back here at 7:50 this morning.
1: So I sat him down and I told him I found something that hurt me. I explained where I found it, what it said, and how much it affected me.
0: But what happened next? We find out at 7:50 and you give her a little bit more advice on Love Him or List Him. Secrets are at 7:20 and 8:20. The stupidest way you injured yourself. This was so successful yesterday. Phone lines lit up. People text like crazy. So the stupidest way you've injured yourself.
2: Yeah, we could not get to all of them. And like you took the time to text. We want to make sure we get to them because some of them are really funny and some are a little sad.
3: Or maybe you weren't back yesterday. Yeah. And you're like, oh, I have a great one. Send them in and we'll just keep piling them up because that has to be one of the most successful secrets we've done in a long time.
0: I am just, and I think maybe it's mostly dudes do this. I was just accident prone my whole life. Like, I have a big scar. It's covered by a tattoo now. I had a big scar on my forearm because at like 8 years old, I fell on a chainsaw.
2: Oh.
0: It wasn't running, but I just
3: still
0: fell on
3: do
0: it.
3: Damage.
0: And then on the other arm, I had a huge scar. I don't know if it can see visible anymore. I fell on a grill that was going. I was riding my bicycle around a grill because that's intelligent, right?
2: Oh, super smart.
0: And I fell against it and my forearm hit it. And then my dad put pickle juice on it because he said that helps burns.
3: It does not. Yeah. And then this is where the argument of you were saying like, oh, men and women. It's like, this is why, because we're stupid.
0: We're stupid.
3: This is why we die around. Yes. Yeah. Yes.
2: I don't know.
3: Life expectancy is 20 years less probably because we're like, you know what I did? I rode around a grill on a bicycle and then fell on top.
2: I think kids are less stupid than we were when we were young.
0: Are they though?
2: Yeah, I guess I don't know. But I just feel like we know a little bit more and hopefully they know a little bit more. Like, we used to see who could jump over the fire.
0: But
2: like,
0: forget. That's smart. And I still do it.
2: Oh my God.
0: I still jump over fires. And Des, I have never seen a roof of a building or a house that I don't go, could I land if I jumped off that? I'm 50 years old. Why would I even look at the roof of my own home and say, could I land on my feet if I jumped off that roof?
3: I like to look at the roof of my mouth.
0: What?
3: This is the only thing I can think of that was a roof.
2: We used to jump out of one of the windows when we were young and jump onto the trampoline. And one of my friends, we were like in eighth grade. He was this really tall dude. And he hit the trampoline and he went flying so hard. He hit the house and he looked like one of those fake bodies.
0: Just slid out like jello.
2: It was like, no, I'm okay. My mom is like, get off of the trampoline.
0: I mean, who doesn't look at a pool and look for the next highest thing to jump off of to jump into that pool? You know what I'm saying?
3: I get what you mean, but I feel like everybody hit a certain age where that stopped, but maybe not.
0: No. I mean, probably. If you had a pool in your backyard, Crisco, I'd be like, you have a one-story house. You know what I'm doing? Definitely going up on your roof and jumping into the pool.
3: I don't know. I think once I could actually jump into a pool and fill it, I was kind of over that. I didn't really want to let you know what I mean. Then you fill it and take all the water out and you got to refill. It's just a mess.
2: Hey, you jumped off the top of the boat.
3: I was going to this weekend, too. That was high, yeah. I was going to, but then, like, five people were like, there's a really big rock down there, so don't do that.
2: Yeah.
3: And then kids did it, and I was like, well, I probably should. And then I just never got up there.
2: They blocked the rock, and then I forgot, because I'm like, oh, I'm going to do it with them. We didn't do it. We'll do it next time.
3: We'll do it next time. I'll be back out there.
0: You're going to break an ankle for sure, see? And then you're going to be calling in the stupidest way you injured yourself.
3: Why would you put that out there? Now I don't want to jump.
2: Well, you won't break your ankle doing that. You could be like my friend Ashland, who broke her foot stepping down her boat and slipping, and it kind of got caught in a little thing, so that's fun.
0: See, that's what I'm saying, though. In life, I'd rather be like, how did you break your ankle? I don't want to be in Ashland where I slipped on a step breaking my ankle. I want to be like, I jumped off the roof of a boat and hit a rock. Like, you know what I'm saying? Like, I don't want to die just randomly of cancer like my dad did. I want a shark to eat me.
2: Yeah,
0: you know what I'm saying?
2: I'd rather have a good story.
0: Right.
3: You know what I mean? Like, I could be like my dad and be like, oh, he had to battle for 3.5 years. Or, shark ate me.
0: Yes.
3: You're right. I do see that. I don't want to do it in a pool, though. That would be, he slowly bled out in the pool. He broke his ankle. It's real rare. You know what I mean? Like, I don't want to be like, oh, he just had a slow bleed out and he could have gotten out of the pool. He just didn't get up because he was lazy.
2: Didn't.
3: He just dropped until he was dead.
2: Oh, man. Or I feel like you could be like, man, they went out in a cool skydiving accident. No. Like, that sounds cooler.
3: See, you say that, and I want Wes to come over to my house after, like, 7 to 10 days of nobody checking on me, including the people who live with me, and then you just find me surrounded by Little Debbie snack wrappers, and you're like, he went out the way I knew he wanted to.
2: That's not the way.
3: No, that's like a final bender, you know what I mean? Like, you just see a bunch of snack cake wrappers, and you're like, oh, we should have checked on him sooner than 7 days.
0: Side note.
3: Yeah.
0: And I don't mean to derail us here, but my friend who might have partaken in some extracurriculars over the weekend sitting in my pontoon is like, out of nowhere goes, What do you think the chocolate on a Swiss cake roll is actually made of? Because it doesn't melt.
2: It's like plastic, I bet.
3: It does not melt. Huh. You eat any of those snack cakes and you're like, this doesn't really even melt in your hand. It just rolls off.
4: Right.
3: It just like chips off like paint.
0: What is this?
3: Huh. Delicious is what it is.
0: This is great. So how did you accidentally injure yourself? 75617, 720 and 820. We do your secrets. Des, we've got trending next.
2: We do the reason some people are complaining about the Taylor Swift, Travis Kelce wedding. It's next on KS95.
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0: Chief Meteorologist from 5 Eyewitness News, Ken Barlow, we most definitely did not talk smack about you an hour ago. Most definitely did not say that you ditched us every single day going to the doctor, but you were really on a patio with cucumbers on your eyes.
18: I got my
19: final checkup yesterday.
18: Yeah?
19: And he said I could do handstands, so I went home and did a handstand. And he gave me the okay to walk, run, and I just can't lift more than 20 pounds.
18: Now, do you think you could do a handstand in here for us in your fancy suit?
19: I don't know if I could do it in my suit. I can try.
16: You know, I feel like we don't want to be the ones to have him try it, and all of a sudden it goes bad.
19: Bad. No. He said my doctor, who's Dr. Wicca's name, he was so good, and he was amazing, and he's so young.
18: But what if we are the ones who broke you? We'd be in
19: you
18: big
19: won't break trouble.
18: Trouble.
0: Yeah.
19: We
0: can't. Teresa would be like,
19: call us in for sure. It was my choice.
16: Forget the Hubbards. You have Teresa to come after us. Teresa would be like, third surgery in a year?
18: Oh, yeah.
16: Oh, boy. No. You don't. No handstands here.
19: This sounds like I'm kissing butt, but the Hubbards were absolutely amazing through my whole ordeal, because I've been out more than I've been on.
16: You've been able to
19: talk
16: to them?
19: Since January. No.
16: Never met any of them.
0: Oh, as soon as we see them, they're like, shut the door quick. Like,
19: I'm just saying, some companies, you know, you'd be like, you're not working a lot, so you're not going to get paid.
18: Right. But no, that's fantastic.
19: I can't say enough about it.
16: So. They saw me and Wes, and they're like, why are you not cutting the grass? Why are you in here?
0: A little overwhelming.
19: Back to the good news. The rain is over. We had some thunder. It wasn't severe, but the rain came down hard. We had about a half an inch. I think you had about a third of an inch over your place there to the east.
18: Yeah, so it's funny. I woke up and I'm like, did we get rain?
19: Yeah, some places didn't get any to the east, but to the west, they got an inch or two tonight. Today will be hot, 88. The rain is done. Tonight, though, more thunderstorms might wake you up. Could be a severe storm. And then just showers, only 80 tomorrow for the high.
0: Are we getting rid of some of this humidity soon, though?
19: Yeah, tomorrow, I mean, it's going to be damp, but it's not going to be tropical humidity. Even this weekend when it gets into the 90s, it's not going to be the heat index of 110. It'll be a heat index of 93, 96.
0: Still so pleasant.
16: Hypothetically.
19: It's all relative.
16: Hypothetically, if somebody were to be at, like, I don't know, Lake Como this weekend on Saturday, and they have to walk a lot.
18: A lot.
19: Like, in the morning?
16: Like throughout the day. Like, from, like, 9 a.m. to like 7 p.m.
19: What is it?
16: It's I can't really give details, but hypothetically, if somebody you were looking at was here,
19: I would say bring plenty of water.
16: Okay, that's
19: if you bring a water bottle and you just take it easy, you'll be fine.
16: Good news is it's only 1.6 miles around Lake Como, so every time I get around, I'll be like, more water,
19: true,
16: more water, please,
19: and then dump some on you too.
16: Yes,
19: yeah.
16: But don't jump into Lake Como. Holy moly!
19: No, don't jump in.
0: Trying to get a third eye,
16: trying to catch something. Holy crap!
0: Weather's brought to you by Oval LASIK and Lens. Thank you, Ken.
13: Crisco, how are the roads?
0: The roads right now, 94 westbound, debris on the roadway at Huron Boulevard and Franklin Avenue in Minneapolis. There's a crash there due to the debris on the roadway, and then there's a crash 100 southbound at Cedar Lake Road and Minnetonka Boulevard and St. Louis Park. We have a few other spots, 169 northbound at 63rd Avenue North and 94 in Brooklyn Park as well. And then one final spot, 35E northbound, slowed down due to debris on the roadway between 35W and Main Street in Lionel Lakes. Other than that, the roads are... they're off and running, and it's brought to you by Valvoline Instant Oil Change. Summer means a whole lot of extra miles. Last place you want your engine to give out is halfway to nowhere. That's why every oil change of Valvoline Instant Oil Change includes an 18-point maintenance check. Change wisely. That's you. I didn't know that there was an 18-point check. That's a lot of checks.
18: Yeah, and I need an oil change.
19: You
18: yeah.
19: say some of the most random stuff.
18: The roads are what?
0: Off, the roads running. Off and running. Running. They're off and running. You're off, and your car's running. Hey, listen, I never wanted to be traffic around this park, okay?
19: We tried to give the pros and quit after one day.
0: Dude, he did traffic like, for a day and a half. He's like, there's a 35% chance of me quitting this. And he did.
20: And now it's 95. Thank 95. You.
0: Oh, there's still a chance. Still a chance.
19: Just a slight chance. Keep those secrets coming. These are hilarious. 75617. The stupidest way you injured yourself. 2 days in a row we're doing it. And man, these are good. These are good. And they come up at 720.
17: Crisco, Dez, and West. Here's what's trending.
18: I can't wait to tell you this really cool story about an 11-year-old that came to the rescue. But first, we can't be done talking about it. It is still the number one story everywhere you look. Taylor and Travis, their wedding. Yes, it happened. We still haven't seen actual pictures.
0: Yeah. Until I think we don't break any more news till they show a damn picture.
18: Yeah, I mean, what sucks is AI ruins it because everybody thinks they've already seen pictures and those are all AI'd. The amount of people coming through my feed, when you have 1,000 people coming to your wedding, everybody who is anybody was dressed up and they're not allowed to take any pictures of real stuff. They could only take pictures of themselves going and like Taylor Swift songs in the background and saying things like, thanks for letting us come to your wedding. I'm like, geez, Louise.
0: Well, did you see they literally anybody who came in with glasses? Anybody yep. who came with glasses, they inspected them. They like, and then the funnier story of the whole entire thing was the buffet line. According to people who were there, again, this fake wedding. there was apparently the buffet line was so long. Think of 1,000 people trying to go through the buffet line. They said people were standing for hours trying really? To get through to get food.
18: Yep, they did. And they said it wasn't like lack of food. It was maybe, and again, somebody called it a bleep show.
19: Well, because you got Andy Reid and the rest of the offensive line for the Chiefs in there. Yeah.
0: Andy Reid's like, I need the offensive and defensive line to block for me. I gotta get a couple more cheeseburgers.
18: They said they didn't do anything formal where like everybody was sitting around and being served. It was just all of their favorite food from around New York and all these different restaurants. Pasta, sushi, chicken, salads, filet.
19: Ice cream from Serendipity, maybe?
18: Well, you know, it didn't say that, but it said Chinese, Italian, American favorites. Said there were so many things to eat, but and then other little things that are coming out like part of Adam Sandler's officiant.
19: Yeah.
18: His wedding advice was, Travis, kiss her every chance you get. Kiss her before you go to bed. Kiss her before you leave the house.
19: I'm gonna.
18: Oh, Lordy.
0: Pew, pew. No, he's him and his wife, Adam Sandler and his wife. Oh, my. He, like, cherishes the ground she walks on.
18: Very sweet. And then the other thing I just saw that I thought was cool, we knew they had done their own vows and said them to each other, but I didn't realize she sang part of her vows. Like, that would be pretty cool. You guys, what's his name from the Beatles?
0: Oh, Paul McCartney?
18: Paul McCartney sang. Stevie Nicks sang.
0: Did you see what Paul McCartney did, though? He did, I want to hold your hand, according to these people who were at this wedding. I want to hold your hand. And he had not done that song, like, live and in public for, like, decades.
18: Aww.
0: So he did that song, and everybody went nuts.
18: You can't call it live and in public. I mean, you call it live, but nobody else saw it.
0: Yeah, that's what I mean. I was like, none of this matters.
19: John Lennon?
0: Yeah. Probably. Taylor's got enough money. She's like, you go get him. I don't care how we do it, you get him.
18: They had all these games, and they were giving away, like, Chanel bags and stuff. Avril Lavigne apparently won one of those. It's just such a hodgepodge of people.
19: Avril Lavigne was there.
18: Avril Lavigne was there.
0: Now, you guys, it's complicated.
18: Fergie was there, and I thought, no, please tell me. This can't get more awkward than her national anthem. If you go to her social media, and she was named the worst dressed.
0: Oh.
18: She did all of these weird pictures of her, like, on a bed and posing before she went to the wedding. She's like, off to celebrate love. I'm like, no one.
0: Do you think that Paul McCartney got invited and then you see Fergie there and Ringo Starr's like, what the bloody hell? Why, I didn't get invited. I'm still one of the only two Beatles alive. And they're like, we're okay, Ringo. You're fine.
18: Okay, that concludes Taylor Swift news, I promise, for today. But I've got one more story. This 11-year-old boy from Kentucky, I can't believe, 11, jumped into action after spotting somebody unconscious in the bottom of an apartment pool that he lived in, and he saved him.
13: Someone's got to do something. No one was doing anything, so I put on my goggles. I went underwater. I grabbed him up. I just felt really bad because there was no way that I was going to let another man die today. He's a human being. He should be treated as such.
21: I'm proud of him. Somebody, when I was walking up here, said, thank you, you taught him how to swim.
22: Well, just let the rest of the world know you suck today. That 11-year-old kid's the best kid on earth.
18: Dude. I know. I'm like, gosh, could my kids do that? They're good swimmers, but would they, like, if they'd alert somebody, but would they, you know, like, put their goggles and goggle up and head in?
0: I got crap from Wes for not telling me he had a booger in his nose.
18: As that's you
0: the
18: should. Kind
0: of, I mean, I did. I was like, I let it go because I was like, oh, that's going to be hilarious for all the people shorter than him.
18: That's what's trending. It's brought to you by Roku, America's number one TV streaming platform.
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0: 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The category, what's the stupidest way you injured yourself?
1: Oh boy, this one hurts just thinking about. The dumbest way I ever hurt myself was cutting my finger with a plastic knife. Think of how thick that is. I was handling HR in a past job. Handing in my to HR, my 2-week notice, turned around, tripped on a box, dislocated my knee, had to be sent away to the emergency room in an ambulance. So embarrassing.
2: Hey, Pam in New Ulm, how did you injure yourself?
3: So many years ago, my sister and my mom and I decided to go for a bike ride around Lake Ripley back home in Litchfield. And it's about a 4-mile bike ride from my mom and dad's house. My sister and mom were in front of me on their bikes, and I looked off to look at something in the lake and pulled out my bicycle by running into a blaze orange wooden post in the middle of the bike path.
1: Oh, ouch.
3: So then I had to go and rinse myself off, get the gravel off, blood off in the lake, and then proceeded to have to drag my broken bicycle about 2 miles back to my mom and dad's house.
1: It's like the walk of shame in a whole different way. Right.

0: coming over. And I fell down the stairs when I was going to unlock the door, bruised my tailbone for months.
1: Oh, and that probably ended the whole booty call.
2: Yeah,
0: probably. The stupefy way I hurt myself, I was playing foosball. An Outkast song came on. Of course, I started dancing. And I dislocated my knee and tore my meniscus. Okay, fine. One more. We got keep them coming. I stepped off slash fell off a elevated kitchen after too many cocktails, broke my foot a couple weeks before leaving for college. So, 8:20, we're going to do your secrets again.
2: What happens when somebody Dez is Dez? 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
7: Ken Barlow.
8: Yes.
7: It is National Tell the Truth Day.
8: Oh, crap.
7: Who in this studio do you like the best?
8: Rank them.
7: National Tell
8: the Truth. There is no rank. First. You're all at the top.
9: Okay, so that means it's me and you at the bottom.
7: Yeah, it's Dez.
9: He's like,
7: for
9: it's
7: sure.
9: Dez 1,000%, and then you two I tolerate.
8: I didn't say that.
9: You did not say it.
8: I did not.
9: Look, he's
8: I did
9: doing
8: not,
9: the knee
8: not
9: shake.
8: Say
9: he's
8: that.
9: Like, oh, God, oh, they're on to me.
10: Kenny B, I'll pay you later.
8: Okay, Dez.
7: She also said you're not so much her weather boo this morning anymore.
10: I said if
7: she
10: my weather
7: Chris
10: boo
7: Reese.
10: Does not come up here again, I'm going to be so sad because he feels like he's not my little boo thing anymore. Quote,
8: little
10: unquote.
8: Boo thing.
9: I do believe she said, I'd like for him to do his job because I'm sick of doing it. And I said, how dare you? That's Ken Barlow. He is royalty around here.
8: National treasure.
7: Royalty.
8: Just look at my crown.
10: It's hot-ish.
8: It's a big scar on my back.
10: And Ken Barlow, the two Minnesota things.
9: The staples. Yeah.
7: You're our tater tots.
9: I'm right, Ken Barlow.
8: Just put ketchup on me and eat. Never mind.
9: I have to get out of here.
8: That went wrong. I'm sorry. Hey, we've got the sunshine breaking out all over the place, guys. It's going to be a hot day after all. It's only 68 now, but it's going to be 88 this afternoon. Not too humid, but you'll notice it when it's close to 90. Anyway, thunderstorms tonight, some heavy rain, possibly a severe storm, too. We'll keep you right up to date.
7: Thank you, Ken. Weather brought to you by Cub Foods. Weather is brought to you by Cub Foods.
8: That's where I shop.
7: Thank you.
8: Say it right.
9: Get their coffee cake.
7: Tell them Chris Godez.
8: I've had
7: saying.
8: Their coffee cake.
9: Oh, it's stupid good.
8: Have their cupcakes.
9: I've eaten their whole... They told me the other day, they're like, you know we have other sections besides the bakery. And I was like, oh, good one.
7: Good That's one. Rich.
9: But the chip aisle, I'll be there too.
7: On the roads, look at Crisco.
9: 100 southbound at Cedar Lake Road and Minnetonka Boulevard in St. Louis Park has a crash on the right shoulder. There's another spot to let you know about, and that is 94 westbound debris on the roadway, and that is at Franklin and Huron Boulevard. And we also have another spot, a couple spots to let you know about. 100 southbound between Cedar Lake Road and Minnetonka Boulevard just cleared, so I'm giving you that one. And then finally, 169 northbound debris on the roadway, and that is at Mystic Lake Drive and Canterbury Road in Shakopee. Other than that, the roads are not looking too bad. Brought
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11: Not suitable.
7: Not suitable. Work. Okay. Somebody get your life right on here.
10: It is probably me.
9: Somebody I just wrote down what somebody told me, and that's why I was confused earlier when he's like, it's not suitable. I go, well, then why are we doing this show? If it's not suitable for work.
7: I was so confused.
11: Guys all look so confused. I'm like,
9: I did. You said it. I'm like, why are we doing this?
11: I was
9: this
11: like, this is pretty straightforward. I'm like,
10: it's not suitable for work.
11: Yeah.
9: Well, again, why are we doing it? Seems like a skip. We shouldn't watch it at work.
10: It's on Hulu, though. I will let you know. He had already told me about it. Brooks told me about it, but then I finally watched it this weekend.
7: It's coming up at 8:45, but next.
10: You know that moment when it's like you're looking in the mirror and then you're questioning everything about yourself? I had that. It's next on KS95.

0: Today's Variety KS95, it's Crisco, Dez, and Wes coming up at 7:50. It's Love 'Em or List, and we talked to Amy yesterday that got, she ran across a pros and cons list that her husband had put together, and she wanted to confront him.
1: So I sat him down, and I told him I found something that hurt me. I explained where I found it, what it said, and how much it affected me.
0: And what happened next might shock you a little bit. Like I said, 7:50, Love 'Em or List. I'm here on KS95.
2: Okay. When you go somewhere and you talk to somebody, and all of a sudden you start to get a little annoyed, and then you realize, oh, is this something maybe I do?
0: Oh, yeah.
2: That is kind of the moment. So I can't remember. Oh, we were coming back from Montana, and we were at the airport, and I was getting an adult beverage.
0: No way.
2: At the bar. And I walked up, and I'm waiting, and the person, this woman, was so kind. She was like, well, hey, girl. And I'm like, oh, hi. She's like, what can I get you? And I say, do you have Sauvignon Blanc or do you have Pinot Grigio? Oh, dear, we have Pinot Grigio. And I said, that sounds great. She's like, okay, doll. I'm like, oh, and I was thinking, like, is this a little bit much or is this normal? Like, is this normal? And then, guys, it just kept going because then she goes and she gets my drink. And then she says, all right, babe. What? I'm like, wait, what is happening here?
0: Mm-hmm.
2: Okay, love. I mean, I it was probably 20 seconds of pure sweetness, truly, coming out of her.
3: I know.
2: And then I went, I might feel a little awkward because then I didn't know what to do. I just kept going, thank you. Okay. And then I walked away and thought, oh, I feel like she came on strong like I do.
3: Oh, God. Me and Wes are literally just sitting back watching you tell the story. And we're like, oh, welcome to meeting Dez in the best possible way ever. It is a 20 to 30 second burst. That's you for everybody. That's not, I mean, probably not as many like,
2: it was
3: like
2: a
3: babes
2: little.
3: And whatever. But you, I mean, it's
2: dear,
3: that's pretty much joy.
2: Hun. I got a hun.
0: All right.
2: And I was just, a couple of them were like sweet. And then by the end, and then she said, all right, have a great day, babe. And I'm like, who calls the babe? It seemed weird.
3: Do you remember when you called Grant babe at work here and you still continue to do it to this day?
2: Well, that is because my husband was also at the event and I go, okay, thanks, babe. And then I go, oh God, I don't know why I said that. I've babed you before too.
3: You have.
2: But
3: yeah.
2: That was accident. But now, I think I said, love you, babe, actually.
3: You have told me you love me before. You're like, love you, babe. And I'm like, love you too, babe.
2: So yeah. It was one of those where I'm like, oh, it's kind of sweet. Oh, yeah. Hey, girl. All right, love. Hey, darling.
0: It is weird, though, when somebody's so kind that it makes you uncomfortable.
3: Say something about you, though? Like, if you're like, God, I'm so uncomfortable with this person. It's just because, you know what the other thing would happen? Is if they were rude, you would have made a big deal of that, too, and be like, God, they were so rude. They didn't say hi. They didn't do any interactions with me. And then the opposite happens, and you're like, my God, we get it. You had a great day.
2: And
3: stop spreading it to me.
2: At this place, they're always so kind, so I expect that. It just,
0: you were in a Delta lounge, weren't you?
2: I was in a Delta lounge.
3: You nailed that one.
0: Those people are so nice
2: so
0: in those
2: nice.
0: Places.
2: Like,
3: it's like a Chick-fil-A. Every time you go there, you're like, it's our pleasure to serve you.
0: Well, because
3: like,
0: think about it. Most people are traveling for a good reason, and they're happy.
2: Uh-huh.
0: And they're, like, so I think they're just around happy people for the most part.
3: Dumb
2: especially
3: question.
2: At the bar.
3: Isn't it like the Delta Lounge is like, I mean, you did, not everybody can just get into that thing, right?
2: Right. It's
3: you
2: like
3: have to
2: part
3: have a card
2: or
3: credit card. Yeah, something like that. So I'm sure they're like, oh, these are big spenders here. So hello, everybody. Welcome.
2: But my mother-in-law on the opposite side of that, she worked for Delta for 40-some years, retired during the pandemic. She worked right as people are checking in. Those people
0: not
2: checking
0: happy.
2: In are not nice right. and not happy. And that's a very stressful job. So I think like when you choose and you get transferred and you end up in the Delta Lounge where people are checking in, those people are very nice.
0: The Sun Country Lounge, not as much.
2: They have a lounge.
0: It's just the lobby area.
3: It's just where you check in. It's baggage claim.
0: I always just tell people I'm at the Sun Country Lounge.
4: That's the subway in Terminal 2.
3: Oh, yes. I do love subway though.
0: Yeah. That one is hard to find, by the way.
4: Yeah, it's
0: I see the
4: in
0: sign
4: there.
0: For it, but it's like tucked down this small hallway. I'm like,
4: yeah, it's right by Caribou. Yeah. Yeah.
2: You know what?
0: I usually am sitting at the Mexican bar in there.
4: Oh, the barrio.
0: Yeah, barrio.
4: Where the
0: that's
4: soup of the day is always tequila.
3: Dude, you know a lot about the airport, Brooke.
4: I know a lot about Terminal 2.
0: Because Terminal 2 has like three things you can choose from.
4: Yeah.
3: Oh, got it.
4: And I always fly budget airlines.
0: Yeah, me too. Anyway, back to the back to the rich people.
2: Oh, my God.
3: There's just a sub sandwich place you can split a sub at. And Des is like, well, I was up there. They were throwing petals on the ground for me. And I was wondering.
5: Call me babe, enjoy it, love.
3: You know how hard it was for me to fly the other day? They kept calling me babe and giving me wine. And it was so troublesome.
2: Oh, I was so annoying.
3: And these two have stale bread from a sandwich shop in Terminal 2. Yes. Boy, this took
0: a turn. We actually have to push the plane back there. They don't even have things to do it for you.
2: Okay. The co-pilots. Sorry, I brought it up. Yeah. Okay, and I did also mention that my neighbor, my friend who works for Delta, basically flew to Montana to fly us back the other day. It was really fun.
0: You hear this out loud, right?
2: In his Delta plane, it was his job. He just chose that he got to, you know, do that. And it was a really fun surprise. It's his job, though.
0: Crisco once picked me up to take me to a bar. That's as close as I've ever gotten to anybody picking me. No. I had to drive to his house.
3: It's
0: and
3: true.
0: Then we Ubered.
3: And we Ubered, and then it was, yeah, oh, boy. Yeah, it's anyway. A different life. Now you know why if you see our billboards out and about when you see them, Des is front and center because she's got those mile money.
0: I'm glad you brought that up. If you see one of those billboards, again, text how much you see Des on the billboard, and then you see background two other small
2: guys, there's three
0: pictures.
2: Of us.
3: I mean, we should be pretty good. There's only one person you could substantially see, and it's Des.
0: Yep.
3: It's not me and Wes. We apparently are our skinniest.

0: Today's Variety KS95. It's Dez in the morning.
1: Oh, geez.
0: It's Dez. Wake the fun up with Dez. KS95. What? I'm sorry.
2: Per her contract, it's Dez in the morning.
0: Could you
2: Triple
0: imagine?
2: D. Oh. Triple D in the morning.
1: Can you imagine how annoying that would be? Oh, my Lord.
2: Wes.
0: Yeah.
2: Could we imagine how annoying it would be with three Dezes on this show?
1: There's only one of me, so you can't say that. I mean, never had that.
0: Sometimes get multiple personalities. Remember, we get a couple different Dezes.
2: Like Sleepy Dez. Yeah. Oh, Sleepy Dez has become more of a thing.
0: Angry
2: Dez. Angry Dez. Hangry Dez.
0: Hangry Dez.
1: Holy hell. She's the worst.
2: She is the worst. That's your crystal for sure.
1: Yes.
2: That's your crystal. Hangry Dez. And Hangry Dez can come out in the drop of a hat. Boom. All of a sudden, you're like, oh, God, it's in it. Oh, no.
0: She's rare, but usually I have Happy Dez and a little bit Happier Dez.
2: Yeah, a little bit Happier Dez is usually Vacation Dez.
1: And I like that. And sometimes the Sleepy is the funny one with all of us. When we're a little tired, we're like, whee! It's a little loopy. That's how I started today. Now my coffee has kicked in. I'm feeling a titch better. But I feel like there's something you need from me.
2: Oh, God. Here she goes. Here she goes. This is almost funnier when you just let Dez sit with a radio station.
1: Am I supposed to do the weather? Is that now? Oh, wait. That's Kim Barlow's job now. Okay.
0: Are you spiraling? You're Criscoing right now.
1: Yeah.
0: Listen, there's multiple levels of Crisco, by the way.
1: So many.
2: I don't know if there's multiple levels.
1: Oh, really? Beautiful.
0: You have a whole nickname for your craziness.
2: Well, that was an accident. And to be fair, we all have that. I think they tried to name yours, but people stopped caring. And then it was just kind of like, they were like, oh, what's a good one for? It's just Wes, whatever.
1: Isn't it Wendy? Isn't that what somebody said?
2: What is your female persona? And why is it that when I get crabby, I become a female? Did anybody point that out?
1: It's because I accidentally called you that when you were crabby one day.
2: Sexist,
1: Dez. It just evolved.
2: Oh, so the only person who can be crabby is a woman. And that's coming from the person who it's Dez, and Dez on the mornings. Wow, grow up.
0: No, you're real mature.
2: I'm not spiraling. I was just being funny. Because I'm just saying, you're a very sexist human being, and I don't like it.
1: Sometimes his funny just doesn't hit as hard as he wants.
2: Oh, I think we all know that feeling with you. Prick.
0: What is going on right now?
1: Oh, no, it's really.
2: No, it's not really, really anything. You're just really, really dumb. Not really. I'm just kidding. I get it venomous when I get attacked.
1: What?
2: Listen.
1: No.
2: What?
0: We have beautiful billboards that feature all three of the morning show members here. They're beautiful and they're all around the Twin Cities. Take notice of them. Dez is prominently in the front with the two little slugs in the background.
2: Yeah. I mean, it was. I mean, they knew what they were doing when they put the billboard. I think they just kept going, okay, so Photoshop, will it let us push them back a little further?
0: They should. You and I are very far in
2: what
0: the
2: back. What if we're on, like, attached parts of the billboard in the back and we're just on, like, the little loose part where they can drop us at any time?
1: Oh, I have the button.
2: You have a button?
1: Just go, boop.
0: Can you imagine with those, like a digital one, you could just erase us off there. Our boss is probably listening right now going, that's a funny idea.
1: No.
0: Take those two off.
2: It's a great idea, but if this show goes crashing into the ground, though, I'm telling you right now, it's going to be on Dez because it's only Dez on the billboard. We're just kind of faintly behind her. We're like, hello.
1: Anybody ever heard the words too soon?
2: Too soon for what?
0: Okay, I'm just going to hit this. We're going to talk to Amy on the way next. Love him or list.
2: I don't know what's happening.
0: Yeah, we're just playing Max McDowell on KS95.

0: feel.
1: It's time for Love 'Em.
2: It's a damn dreamboat.
1: Or List 'Em.
3: She's a bloody nightmare.
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4: Amy, we talked to you yesterday. You had run across a pros and cons list that your husband had put together, and you were thinking about confronting him, so...
5: So I decided I needed to talk to my husband. And before I did, I went to the spot where I found the list. I thought maybe I'd take a picture of it, maybe I'd read it, maybe I'd just have some kind of proof that I wasn't imagining things.
6: Oh, yeah.
5: Except it was gone.
4: Oh, like the pros and cons list was now missing.
5: It was missing. It was completely gone. I didn't take a picture before. I didn't show anyone. I only told you guys. I had nothing except my memory of what I saw.
6: You know you saw it.
5: Well, at this point, I started questioning myself. Oh. Did I really see it? Did I misread something? Did I somehow create this whole scenario in my head? But I decided that I needed to ask him anyway. So I sat him down and I told him I found something that hurt me. I explained where I found it, what it said, and how much it affected me.
6: And
5: just like I was afraid he would, he denied it.
6: Oh.
5: He straight up told me he didn't write any list. He told me I didn't find anything there. He basically told me that what I remember happening didn't happen. And I kept pushing because I know what I saw. I know what I read. I know how it affected me. And he started asking if I was okay.
4: Oh, no.
6: No. Oh, my God.
4: Oh, no.
6: You're like, because I am starting to feel a little crazy now.
5: Are you okay? He told me he loved me. He said maybe I dreamed it.
4: Oh, no.
5: He even said maybe I should stop watching so much Love Island because it was clearly messing with my head.
6: Oh, but wow.
5: What? What the hell?
7: So how did it end?
5: I walked away from that conversation feeling worse than before because now I just don't feel hurt about the list. I feel like I'm questioning my own memory. I feel like he's gaslighting me. I have no proof.
6: Yeah.
5: I have a husband who's acting like everything's completely normal.
6: Like he doesn't act like, oh, girl, you've got stinky breath.
4: Well, you had to bring that back up, Des.
7: Oh,
4: Jesus.
7: Oh, Des, kick her while she's down.
5: Really? He's affectionate. He's acting like nothing happened. And I'm over here replaying every single detail in my head, trying to figure out if I'm losing it.
6: Oh my gosh, I wish you would have taken a picture right away.
4: Right.
6: But you know, you're not thinking clearly when you're emotional and you're hurt about something.
7: Not when you have a slam list from your husband.
6: Right. No. So what are you thinking?
5: I don't know. I don't know if this is him trying to avoid a hard conversation, if he really doesn't remember, or if I'm being made to doubt myself.
6: Oh, so here you are.
5: So I'm back. I'm back at square one. How do I prove any of this? A part of me just wants to pack up and leave today.
6: Oh, I mean, that's a big, big reaction.
7: I mean, it is, but it's almost, I mean, she didn't not see it. I know that that's probably part of your brain is telling you, oh my God, did I really make all that up in my head? You saw it. You saw the list. There were multiple things, and it's almost even worse that it feels like he's gaslighting you.
6: Yeah, that's not good.
4: That do we know that, though?
7: Pack up.
4: But do we know?
7: But where would she have come up with this list? It's not like it just came up out of nowhere.
5: It's not like my subconscious said bad breath.
7: Yeah, like you wouldn't make an entire list of yourself.
5: That's what we need to work on.
4: I mean, I've dreamt about getting it on with my coworkers, and I look at them in the hallway sometimes. I'm like, hey, girl, you remember.
6: Oh, my God.
4: Well, I'm just saying, you could have dreamt things, and it feels like reality sometimes.
7: I mean, I guess there could be a chance of, but at the same time, like, if this is something that happened and he's trying to push it away, I don't think you want to be anywhere near that person.
6: No, because what else is next?
4: So should Amy actually pack up and leave like she's thinking about doing today? Let's help her out. 651-989-5795. It's Love 'Em or List 'Em on KS95 with Chris, Godez, and Wes.

0: Today's Variety KS95. It's Crisco, Dez, and Wes. We had talked to Amy yesterday on Love Him or List Him, who came across a pros and cons list that her husband had put together. She was thinking that she maybe wanted to confront him. So she actually did confront him yesterday. And what happened?
1: He straight up told me he didn't write any list. He told me I didn't find anything there. He basically told me that what I remember happening didn't happen.
0: So what does she do now? She's thinking about just packing up and leaving today.
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0: Stephanie in Excelsior. What's your advice here for Amy on Love Him or List Him?
4: Hey, good morning, guys. Well, first of all, each of you are equally on the billboards.
5: Thank you.
0: Dez is more prominent, but I get it.
6: You get it. Friend of Dez. Friend of Dez.
4: You guys are equally handsome. Dez is equally gorgeous. You guys are just equal. Okay.
5: It's like your annoying siblings are fighting right now, so thank you for taking a side.
4: You're welcome. All right, so my question is, was it a computer file or was it like handwritten on paper? So if it's a computer file, take the computer or laptop or whatever to like a computer genius, and then you can figure out if it was ever a file. If it's on paper, do the old school pencil on the piece of paper. And, you know, if like you can't find anything, then I don't know what to tell you. But like if you can, then for sure leave him, because it sounds like he may, but to deny it, it sounds like it may lead to harm at some point in time. Like, I just don't, I don't understand why they would deny it. I get this, like, I do a lot of self-development. So, like, sometimes you write down all the things you love about someone when you're falling out of love with them so that you can fall back in love with them. So maybe that's, like, one positive, you know, thing sticking up for him that maybe that he was trying to do.
5: Yeah.
4: But denying it doesn't make it seem any better.
5: No, it makes it seem extra suspicious.
4: Right, exactly. Yeah, sure. Totally agree.
5: Oh, okay. Thank you for calling.
4: Thanks, guys.
0: It did start off a little creepy, I just want to say, Stephanie. When you said computer files and taking pencils to scribble over notebooks, and I was like, Stephanie's a little bit creepy.
5: She's good.
6: Did you hear her laugh, though? She's like, oh, I know it.
4: So you guys, listen. So my best friend, she calls me McGruff Jr. Like,
5: I love it.
4: So like, anytime we have, we're like, okay, we can figure this out. We know how to, you know, we know how to spy on people. We got this.
5: I need to have you on file just in case.
4: You got it, Dez. I know yours.
0: Thanks a lot, Stephanie.
4: Love you. Bye.
5: We love you. The first text we got, he is gaslighting you. Divorce immediately.
6: Wow. Oh, did you see this one? He heard the show and went and deleted it immediately. I mean, you got to remember, when people call in for Love Him or List Him, they think their people aren't listening.
5: Yeah, because they normally say, like, I know my husband doesn't listen at this time, or my husband doesn't listen at all.
6: What if you had a friend? What if he had a friend, and that friend was listening and was like, dude, you got to listen to this ASAP.
5: Oh, damn. Boy. You know, and I didn't ask the question. In my head, you know how when somebody tells you a story and the way you process it is the way you think it happened?
6: Right.
5: I pictured her finding a little note
6: right.
5: written down, and then she grabbed it or just thought, oh, I'm not going to touch it. But you're right. It very well could have been on a computer.
6: Text coming in. Yes, Stephanie does have FBI vibes for sure.
5: Man, another one. Yep. He is gaslighting her. Dude is gaslighting the hell out of her. Oh my gosh, the next one. No way. Gaslighting you. Trust your gut. Make your own list and just put it on the fridge. That's sort of like the passive-aggressive way to do it, right? Make your own list and put it on the
0: fridge. Oh, definitely. I don't know. I don't mean to always take the opposite side on everything, but I'm like, what if she did actually just not really come across this? I've had dreams that are so vivid before that I'm like, I question myself later, like, was that real or did I dream that?
5: Wow. I mean, that... I guess that could happen, and then you can't stop thinking about it. But what if she did find it and he is gaslighting her?
0: I mean, I get it. I'm just saying, you know, everybody's like, leave him. But what if he's like, I didn't do anything?
6: And then the other side, his girlfriend heard and told him.
5: Oh. But again, I wish when you ask, they just tell you the truth. Maybe it was from an old girlfriend. Maybe he was thinking about things. But again, the main thing is the kid thing.
6: This is why we need Wonder Woman to be a real thing. Lasso of truth. Just wrap them up. Boom. You're going to get the answer every time.
0: Not going to love it. Obscure take of the day.
6: Not going to love it. Not going to love it.
0: Take of the day.
6: But the lasso of truth. We would have no problems.
0: You're the lasso of truth.
6: Well, you're the lasso, but you had an L to it.
5: Okay, let's keep going.
0: I laughed at that, Kenny. Just took my joke and rewrapped it.
6: I did, to be good. You know, sometimes you get a bad gift and a good gift. I gave him the good gift. You gave him the West gift.
0: Des, back to you.
5: I'm okay.
0: Des
5: more.
6: I'm Jonathan. Go back to you, Des.
5: Somebody said, Amy, this guy is a narcissist. You need to run. Another classic gaslight. I've never seen gaslighting so much. And a lot
0: is
5: of people.
0: Is gaslighting bad?
6: Yes.
5: Yes.
0: Like always.
5: Yeah.
6: I think there's really no good gaslighting unless maybe you were trying. But even if you were trying to get like an extra snack from the fridge and you didn't want to get up.
0: What if you just like diet gaslight somebody? You know, not full octane gaslight.
6: Give us a diet example. What's a diet gaslight?
0: Like I think what we just did to each other, we're gaslighting each other.
6: Yeah.
0: You know, but
5: like it's gaslight light.
0: Light, yeah.
5: Yeah. Okay. Yeah. I maybe. Or is that what I'm doing sometimes with children saying things aren't what they think they are? It's a gaslight light.
6: Telling them, yeah.
0: McDonald's is closed at 4 p.m.
5: Yes.
6: 4 p.m. They're like, what? There's so many kids sliding down the slide in there. Nope, those are kids whose families work there.
0: Yeah, they definitely their kids.
5: Yeah, no, it's a private party.
6: It's a private party. Well, I mean, could we pretend we're a part of the private? Nope, nope, sorry. McDonald's closes. It says 24/7. Not here. Different one.
5: Okay, another text said, he is most likely listening right now. Well, if you're listening right now, tell her the damn truth. Hmm. Or he's yelling at the radio, I didn't do it.
0: I'm innocent.
5: Ah!
6: Somebody else said, no file is ever permanently used.
0: Wait, what?
6: Or erased.
0: Tell me more.
6: Erased.
0: Tell me more.
6: They said used, but I'm saying it. I don't think you can ever get rid of the actual file.
5: And a smart person could probably find it.
6: Yeah.
0: When I delete certain pictures out of my phone, they can still be found.
5: Yes.
6: Yes, because you titled them so stupidly. You're like, boobies one, boobies two. Over and over again, they're like, how did we find it?
5: Somebody said, bring that computer to me, and I will take care of it. I can uncover the files.
6: That's what I'm saying. You delete them. You're like, God, got them. Idiots. And they're like, you're just a gas hole. That's pretty much what it is right there.
5: Somebody said, well, I understand, you know, a little bit. Why would she write bad breath in her family? Oh, I see. Like, if she was making it up.
6: Yeah.
0: So you dreamt it. You might be self-conscious of those things. I constantly am self-conscious about bad breath.
6: Yeah, I mean, but would you write that down as one? You have so many other things you can write down.
0: That's true.
6: Besides bad breath, you wouldn't even get to bad breath. You know what I mean?
5: He is a narcissist. It's only going to get worse.
6: We're not talking
5: for
6: about this.
5: Leave, it's going to get worse.
0: Is narcissism always bad?
6: No.
5: We have to explain everything to him. No, what about narcissist life?
6: What about diet narcissism? What about that? Oh, my God.
5: Oh, red flag, you guys. This is bad. I mean, this is bad. Pretty much everybody is saying she's being gaslit.
6: Gaslit, yeah. And then somebody else said if he was innocent, then he wouldn't freak out the way he's freaking out to come up with you dreamt it. And you're like, you have a million different answers for it as opposed to being like, what are you talking about? I didn't have a list. Like, I mean, I guess if you're lying still, that's gaslighting.
5: Yeah. And everybody lies differently. Like, you don't always know.
0: I love the way you lie. Brianna.
6: Brianna. Eminem.
5: Oh.
6: 2000s.
0: Did we help at all?
6: I don't know.
0: I mean, I feel like everybody's telling her to run.
5: I truly do. I'd say 98% of people. Nobody has been like, you know what? Give him a chance.
0: But I feel for this. I am. Because I'm like, I feel for this dude. What if he was being truthful? Like, I didn't do anything.
6: But like, where would she get it? No, I get it. You're right. You do have to, without knowing all the sides, you do have to kind of play that out. But at the same time, I mean, how do you just make that up?
5: Somebody said, I thought she said she found it in a stack of papers, which would mean he took it.
6: And burned it.
5: Yeah.
6: He threw it in the fire pit, and he's like, she'll just think she dreamt it.
5: Can you? I mean, I wonder if I've been gaslit before.
6: I'm pretty sure we all have.
5: Have we all?
0: Oh, for sure.
6: Everybody's been gaslit.
5: Somebody said, just lying is not the same as gaslighting. Okay. Oh, my gosh.
6: Somebody said, get out this crazy MFing situation.
5: Yeah. So many people are saying that. I don't know. And if the kid thing is important to you, and so many people are just saying, don't have kids with him. He sounds like, you know, again, this is us diagnosing him. But, you know, run for the hills.
6: Give him a chance and out crazy his ass.
5: I'd love to talk to him, but that never seems to happen. Now, does it? Because they're like, he's like, because I'm lying.
0: Well, Amy, enjoy singlehood.
6: Yeah,
5: you
6: it's
5: know
6: great.
5: What? The right guy is out there for you.
6: I'm gaslighting you right now by telling you it's great. It's fantastic. You're going to love it. It's so enjoyable.
5: Oh, well, this is a twist. Somebody said, here's my advice. Before you leave him, ask him if he really wants kids. And say, because I might be pregnant. And then you'll get a real reaction. Now, and that then, sounds like a little bit of gaslighting the opposite way.
6: And then go, burn, no, I'm not. And then leave. And then walk out. Like... In a U1 situation.
0: Amy, I apologize that you called in and asked advice from this show.
6: I mean, she called twice. Right. That's on her. Now is she gaslighting us?
0: Right?
6: Holy hell.
0: She calls back to her, it was all a lie.
6: Yeah.
0: I love my husband and I'm pregnant with a third kid, losers.
6: Yeah, gotcha. And my breath does stink.
5: I don't know about that one.
6: Sorry. I'll be honest with you.
0: Let's just go to Ken Barlow. Save us, Ken.
5: Save us.
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6: That's how bad it's gotten, Ken. We need you.
7: You are in the low bar here. Hey, guys, the sun is going to break out. It's partly sunny right now to mostly cloudy. These clouds are going to part. It's going to get hot. 88 degrees. It'll feel like yesterday. Tonight, some thunderstorms. Some could be heavy. We'll keep an eye on it for you. Tomorrow, just kind of damp with some showers, not severe. And a high of only 80. Tomorrow. It's going to feel pretty good.
0: 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Crisco, how are the roads?
6: Not great. 494 southbound at Highway 55 and County Road 6 in Plymouth. There is a slowdown in the area. We have a bunch of other crashes. 100 southbound between Cedar Lake Road and Minnetonka Boulevard in St. Louis Park has a crash again. We have another spot to let you know about. 94 westbound at Huron Boulevard and Franklin Avenue in Minneapolis. Slowed down due to a crash on the right shoulder. 35W southbound at County Road 23 in Lake Drive near Lexington Avenue Northeast in Blaine. There is a crash there as well. And one more spot, 610 eastbound at Maple Grove Parkway and Fernbrook Lane North in Maple Grove, slowed down due to a crash as well. Other than that, the roads are not great right now. 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
0: These are great. Keep them coming. The stupidest way you've injured yourself. You're like, oh. You do the Homer. You're like, why did I do that? I hurt my knee just doing something stupid. Set them on over 75617. That's at 820. But trending's on the way next, Des.
5: Yes, the TV star who cannot get home from vacation. She is stuck. I'll tell you why next on KS95.
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1: Crisco, Dez, and West. 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
2: I cannot wait to tell you the hilarious reason Adam Sandler called the police. And it would only work for him. But first, it was a good run for Team USA, but they lost yesterday.
3: Don't concede another. Lukaku on the loose ball scores. Romelu Lukaku. Now they will ride momentum down to Los Angeles Friday afternoon for a showdown with Spain in the World Cup quarterfinal.
4: Yeah, there was a moment where our goalie tried to trick two of the people from Belgium players and went to pretend kick it. And the guy just took the ball away from him and then kicked it as soft as he possibly could and scored a goal.
5: Do you think he yelled, whoops-a-daisy?
4: I think he might have. That goal, even the coach was on the sideline going,
5: is that where he kicked all the Powerade?
4: Yeah. Oh, he was so mad. It was like and we just scored. So it was like, oh my gosh, Team USA tied.
2: Yeah.
4: Just kidding. They got it back already. Never mind.
2: It felt like there was a chance for just a second.
4: Yeah.
2: Did you feel like there was a
4: when
2: chance?
4: They tied
2: I had
4: it.
2: Hope, yeah.
4: And the second was the second between us scoring and them getting the ball back and scoring again. Belgium was clearly the better
6: team. Their country's still boring.
4: I mean, it is, but they're
6: Bruges is the only nice part of Belgium.
2: But they have good chocolate.
4: And soccer
6: and
4: players.
6: Beer.
2: And waffles.
4: Oh, Belgium.
2: I need to go there.
4: Yeah.
2: All these things sound delightful. Okay, I'm going to first tell you about the TV star that is stuck. Well, I guess a place to be stuck wouldn't be bad is Sicily, but Whoopi Goldberg, she is supposed to be on The View. They all had vacation. They're all supposed to be back and tell their vacation stories, but unfortunately, she's stuck in Sicily.
7: I am in Sicily right now, and Mount Etna decided to go off today. We have spent most of the day trying to get back to the United States, and all of the airports are closed here.
2: All of them closed. She's stuck. Doesn't know when she's going to get back. And the end of, I heard her. She was talking about it for a minute. She's like, well, we were supposed to tell the most interesting parts of our trips. And, well, mine is most interesting. I win. I am stuck here.
4: I love when those stories become viral, though, with her, because I forget The View's even on anymore.
2: I always see it.
5: Turns on every day.
2: On Five. But his back is to the TV. So we see it every day.
4: And I'm The View's still on. Got it. Okay. Whoopi's still doing stuff. Didn't she just do, she stepped back into Sister Act?
2: She did, I heard.
4: I saw that.
2: So, gosh, I love those movies. Okay, Adam Sandler, this is something I feel like only he could do. He was in Nantucket, and he called the Nantucket Police Department to ask where he could find a pickup basketball game. And sure enough, they pointed him in the right direction, and a lucky group of friends had him show up and play. He just loves. He says he wants to play every single day. And of course, they all got pictures with him. And
6: I'm actually kind of shocked. Nantucket is. I've never been to a place like that.
4: Oh really?
6: Oh my gosh!
2: It's insane.
6: The houses there. There's a difference between. Somebody told me there's a difference between rich and wealthy, and Nantucket is wealth.
2: So wealth is more than rich,
6: right?
4: And Adam Sandler is apparently real good at basketball.
2: Yeah, he plays almost every single day.
4: Yeah, they said he's surprisingly good. NBA players are damn, dude. I mean, he still wasn't good enough to be front row at the Knicks games, which I thought was a little. I mean,
6: yeah, come on, Knicks.
4: Come on, dude. You could have put him in front row. I saw some of the people in front. Or Timothy Chalamet feels like he just became a Knicks fan. This year, he was I get it. But Adam Sandler should have had seniority over him.
2: One of the people who played with him did say, Adam Sandler has great passing and playmaking, decent layups, and doesn't hesitate to shoot that ball. He looks exactly like what you'd think he'd be wearing to play basketball.
6: Oh, my God. I bet it's the biggest, baggiest
4: sweatshirt with sleeves cut off.
6: Colors don't match at all.
2: It's a tie-dye pink, blue, and yellow collared shirt, which is interesting. It was probably a gazillion dollars. And the baggiest blue shorts that look like he cut them off unevenly, jagged at the bottom. It's ridiculous. That's what's trending. It's brought to you by Roku, America's number one TV streaming platform.
6: It's Twins Tuesday. We've got those tickets coming up for you before 9 o'clock here on KS95. But your secrets are on the way next. 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We'll

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1: Tell you my secrets.
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0: That's karma.
1: Yeah, that is true. A steak knife, though, that was your choice of tools to cut down a tree, huh?
2: Well, there wasn't a lot of options. It was the high, or the college had a elementary school or a daycare in the downstairs, so you really couldn't grab a whole lot.
3: Oh, that had to take a long time,
1: right? Yeah.
2: It was. I was committed, though. I wanted Christmas in my room.
0: Yeah, and it was a petite tree, so you know what? A petite fillet knife is perfect.
1: Oh, fillet knife. Thank you, Lisa.
2: Yep.
1: Have a great day. Dustin in Rochester, you were delivery driving, and what happened?
4: Either bonking my head on the top of the truck or slamming my arm on the seat trying to walk to the back of it.
0: Oh!
1: Is this a daily occurrence?
4: Most times when I'm delivering.
0: I would feel like I would pick up the wrong package the wrong way and be like, oh, I can't move.
1: Right?
0: Ugh.
4: Sometimes.
1: I see these
4: and
1: like...
4: And otherwise it's having a bruise and then not remembering how you actually injured yourself. And then people are like, what'd you do? I'm like, well, I don't know.
0: It's another day on the job.
1: Right? I feel like I see these Amazon and UPS, thank you, Dustin, delivery drivers, and they're always in good shape because they're getting so many steps in the day, like running up the doors. I see the person in my neighborhood runs up to the doors, and I'm like, I should probably do that job. And then I remember, you got a bad back.
0: Yeah. Oh, yeah. We all should be doing jobs that are physical like that. It would keep us young, but instead we sit on our rumps.
1: True.
0: All day.
3: I mean, we do. We even, like, ordered certain chairs, so our rumps would be nice.
0: Yeah, and it still hurts a little bit. Guys, this would be how I would go down. A friend of mine was bending over to pick up a donut for brunch and tore his ACL.
3: Tore his ACL on a donut?
0: It's a better story than I just tripped, right?
3: Not really. You tore your ACL picking up a donut. I bet you didn't even eat the donut because you ended up going to the hospital.
0: Well, you'd need a little snack as you travel.
3: I don't think you'd even pay attention to it. I think you'd be in so much pain, Des. I know what I'm saying.
0: Oh, I accidentally hit an air compressor hose with a knife and blew a 2-inch square piece of skin off the back of my hand.
1: Oh, my God.
0: It was wrapped up for 6 months on the farm because of a skin graft. Oh, my gosh. That's terrible.
3: Did you see the curling one?
0: No.
3: Slipped on the ice while curling. I broke 4 ribs and bruised my lung. That would probably be the end of my time of curling.
0: Yeah.
1: It is a vicious sport.
3: It is.
0: In high school, I was running late for work. Good old Subway. Maybe you worked with them, Crisco.
3: I miss Subway.
0: I was trying to run in. Somebody swung the door open. Hello, black eye. Ouch. I was grabbing a knife out of the utensil drawer and was... spontaneously closing it and ended up puncturing a fork through my middle finger.
3: You know who I forgot? Oh, that sounds terrible. You know who I forgot about? Our friend John down the hallway. He literally just hurt his hand. He broke a bone in his hand by shutting his hand in the door, and then he had his brace off yesterday. I go, oh, you already got it removed? He goes, no, I have a blood clot now from said injury. So then he has to have it off and then clear the blood clot and then to let the bone heal again.
0: That sucks.
3: Oof.
0: When my friend and I went to the gym to get a membership, we were walking in, you know, getting ready to start the following day. I tripped. This is a sign from God. I'm telling you that you weren't supposed to go to the gym. I tripped on a piece of concrete that was unevenly elevated, tumbled like a ninja over my wrist and broke it.
3: Is she like the Jiminy Cricket of anybody working out ever? If somebody sends in a word and like, walking, she's like, that's a sign you should go back to getting a glass of Pinot Grigio and not doing any physical activity.
0: I think it's a sign maybe we start by walking, you know?
3: I mean, that's true. Can't run before you walk.
0: Like I always say, I will never run unless somebody is chasing me. And not for funsies, for killsies. Thanks for sharing your secrets.
1: Do we do it again tomorrow? It's so successful again. Do we do it all week?
0: Well, I have like 50 secrets I haven't even had a chance to get to.
1: We might just do it again tomorrow. It's been so successful. We just keep doing it. I don't know.
5: Chris, Cortez, and Wes are coming right back on KS95. And here's what they'll be talking about.
1: I'm not quite sure what Des watched for Stream It or Skip It because it's a misprint.
0: No, it's called Not Suitable for Work.
3: That's what I was told. I was told whatever's on the sheet. Des.
0: Yeah, I said not safe for work, which it's kind of both, but I'm still going to tell you about it coming up on KS95.

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6: And we're staying country. 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
6: Well, Ken, we are so proud of you for making it a full day of work with us.
19: I'm exhausted.
4: Let's go for two tomorrow.
19: Woo!
4: No, I'm not. Damn it.
19: It's been 6 weeks, and this is the longest day I've worked. And you guys make it fun.
5: Well, it's fun now, but you're going to go home and be like, oh, everything hurts. I need a nap.
19: That's every day.
4: That's all the time.
19: And we've got some sun breaking out. It's going to take a little while this morning, but the sun will get stronger as the day goes on. It'll be 88 this afternoon and mostly sunny once we get rid of these clouds. Tonight, some thunderstorms, some heavy rain, too. And tomorrow, kind of showery and a little cooler.
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4: Traffic right now, there's a few spots. There's just a bunch of little crashes all over the place right now. 94 westbound, and that's between Huron Boulevard and Franklin Avenue in Minneapolis. There is a crash on the right shoulder. There's also a crash, to be told, 61 northbound at Jamaica Avenue and 80th Street in Cottage Grove. I used to date somebody who lived off those streets. I know that sounds fake because I said dated somebody, but it's
5: Wait,
4: true.
5: Where?
4: It's off of, well, now I lost the streets. It's 80th and Jamaica Avenue.
6: Or Jamaica.
4: No, I don't think that one's the Jamaica. I think the other one is
5: that one is Jamaica, and Jamaica is in Stillwater.
4: No, I think you flipped them. I think Jamaica is Stillwater.
20: You're making me crazy.
6: Okay. I think Jamaica, I feel like, is Cottage Grove.
4: Clarify it. I thought it was Jamaica there, but maybe it is Jamaica. Let me look at it again.
5: But can we focus on that he was able to drop something cool?
4: J-A-M-A-I-C-A.
6: That is Jamaica,
4: I believe.
5: Okay.
6: Okay, so you dated someone. What is this person's name?
4: Her name is Tamara.
6: Okay.
4: And I wasn't going to say her name was Tamara because then it would have sounded like she was dead. Okay. You know what? I don't share things with you because you're just a bully. You're the person who's like, you need to ask more people out. And I'm like, oh, I dated someone. You're like, oh, good one, you big liar. There's another crash after your stupidity. 494 southbound, there's a crash at County Road 6th and Highway 55 in Plymouth. Other than that, the roads are looking pretty good. 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
5: So I just looked it up.
4: Huzzah.
5: You're right. I had it wrong. It is Jamaica in Cottage Grove. It's Jamaica in Stillwater.
4: Yes.
5: The end. We'll forget it, and in about 2 years, we'll have the
6: Bring
5: same
6: it all up again. Yep. Because you guys remember when I first started, you guys were mind blown. You're like, wait, what? I'm like, no, there's a Jamaica and a Jamaica.
5: I thought they were both Jamaica. Because you look at it.
4: Somebody else said there's one in Hugo.
5: A Jamaica or a Jamaica?
4: There's Jamaica. Crisco's right. You don't get to hear that very often.
5: Yeah, you were right on that one.
4: Jamaica, Jamaica, and Ovo LASIK and Lens.
6: Wait, what? Okay.
4: Dez on the way next.
5: I don't know what's on the way next.
6: Okay, not suitable for work. Screw it. Skip it. God, you two are so hard to work with. Gotta be honest.

0: So much to watch. Stream this. Binge watch that.
1: Yeah, I like shows that are binge-worthy.
0: Who's got the time? If only there were someone to do all of that for you.
2: What? That's actually gonna happen.
0: Enter Crisco, Dez, and Wes. They've made it their mission to do just that. And tell you whether to stream it.
3: I wouldn't miss it for the world.
0: Or skip it.
4: 2 hours of my life that I'm never getting back.
5: I watched Not Suitable for Work on Hulu.
6: Oh, my God.
7: You gotta chill out and not come on too strong.
8: Not tonight, pervert. Davis?
9: Why did you do that?
8: Why are you following me?
9: I'm not. I'm walking home. Oh, my God, my eyes.
10: What happened to you?
11: I just met the woman of my dreams.
5: Okay, you guys, I hadn't even heard of this, except for I had seen Mindy Kaling making the rounds. What was it, a month or so ago?
12: Yeah.
5: When
12: she's been firing off shows left and right.
5: My gosh. And she is one of my favorite TV show creators. Her humor really just cracks me up. So she is behind Not Suitable for Work on Hulu, which basically, it like explores the next stage in life after you graduate from college and you're getting into your first job. And it's all these, well, I'm going to call them kids, but you know, they're in their 20s and they're starting big kid jobs, but they're in New York. And that's a whole nother range of crazy. Like, I was watching this thinking, man, what an adventure it would have been to just be done out of high school and go and live in New York. That would be the only time I would have ever wanted to do it.
12: Yeah.
5: To be, everybody is poor there unless you're like a superstar, basically. Yeah. So, you know, to have tons of roommates.
13: Oh, for sure.
5: Sharing these, taking the subway, not having any money, just having all of these like big city problems. But it follows these friends and people who live in the same building starting their professional jobs. And I didn't really know anybody except for Jay Ellis, who is in this, and he's in that Running Point show on Netflix.
12: Yeah, he's the coach.
5: Yeah, he's the coach. He's like the hot coach in that. So I recognized him, but did you recognize really anybody else in this cast when you first started watching it, Brooks?
12: The main character, there's five main characters, let's be honest.
5: Yeah.
12: But the guy that's talking about falling in love or whatever, he's like a social media creator. And so I was really surprised. I was like, oh. He's acting, okay. And then one of the girls plays Karen in the new Mean Girls.
5: Okay. You know what? I've seen her face then.
12: Yes. Because I was driving me nuts. I couldn't recognize her.
5: But it is a quirky show about dating and roommate situations and starting your first job where I feel like anybody could really relate to. And the comedy is quirky. If you like Mindy Kaling and anything that she's done. Are you guys fans, Crisco and Wes?
14: Yeah, she's funny. I just haven't watched anything since like probably The Office.
15: Oh, she in a movie?
13: Oh.
14: She's in The Office. She's the one who's like obsessed with the drug.
13: Roger.
14: No, he's the drug one.
13: True.
14: Sean Payton? I don't know. Something.
5: But you guys, it's good enough that they have renewed it already for season 2. And it has only been out for a month or so, which is pretty cool. One of the storylines I find interesting is one of the friends who's is a Nepo baby. His dad is like this huge CEO of a crazy. So he's rich and nobody else is that he work, you know, that he lives and works with. And he's trying to like make a name for himself. So it's a funny show. It's a good show. Would you recommend it, Brooks? I mean, you recommended it to me.
12: Yeah. I mean, there are a few shows where I'll watch and I'm like, oh, this is immediately a Dez and obviously Mindy Kaling. And I know you like that actor that plays the coach in Running Point. Who's
5: he's
12: in
5: delicious.
12: This.
5: I mean, delightful.
12: So it kind of gives me, there's another show that came out about a year ago. Season 2 comes out in August, called Adults, which is very much, it comes off as Gen Z millennial version of Friends. But I think way funnier. This kind of gives me a lighter version of that. Like, and it's enjoyable, easy watch.
5: Super easy
12: Adults,
5: watch.
12: Adults, I would recommend if you had to choose between the two. But again, solid.
5: I would say we weren't feeling good on Friday. Taylor and I both weren't. So we had finished one show and then I went, there's something. And I remember I looked in my notes. We started watching this Sunday and we just zipped through it.
13: I'm embarrassed for you, Taylor.
5: Mm-hmm. He fell asleep for some of it. He was sick. And I don't think he would have cared if I finished it without him. But yes, I would suggest it. I think it's fun. It's a good summer watch when you're kind of running around, you're doing other things, and you don't want to be, you know, like glued to the television. But if you need a day to binge, Not Suitable for Work, created by Mindy Kaling. I think the cast is great. It's funny. It's quirky. A bunch of different storylines. And it looks like next season, if you've watched it, is going to be starting with a bit of a love triangle. I don't see a date on season two. So
12: I'm sure.
6: February 23rd.
12: Yeah, I'm sure that it'll be a while, yes.
5: It will be a while because this just came out. So thank you very much. Tip of the cap.
14: How many pew-pews would you give it?
6: No!
5: I would give it...
14: Out of a 10 pew-pew.
5: Oh, I'd give it a pew-pew-pew-pew-pew-pew-pew-pew.
6: That didn't count, though.
14: Nine.
5: I
12: couldn't tell.
5: I'll go eight. You know what? Eight's safer.
14: Feels right. Eight pew-pews.
5: Eight is great.
6: Steelers. Just Steelers.
5: Pew!
14: No, you just try it. It doesn't go well. And then we do it. People are like, oh.
5: Hey, won't just steal from you. I'd F with that.
14: Oh, he stole from Preston.
5: Yep, there we go.
14: Go ahead and steal something from Brooks.
6: Timberwolves.
14: Without further ado. Come on, do the Timberwolves.
6: Take a lap. It's a good one, too.
14: Line rankings. Crisco,
0: Dez, and Wes on KS95. Here's what's coming up next.
10: We're gonna win, Twins. We're gonna score.
6: 651-989-5795. Crisco, yes. I give you the option to choose a number. Caller number.
14: Well, I thought long and hard about this, and I thought Johan Santana, number 57. Number 57 in our hearts, number one in our playbooks. I think I'll go with one of my favorite center fielders of all time, Torrey Hunter, caller 48. You can be caller 48, and you're going to the Minnesota Twins.
12: All right, Harmon Killebrew it is.
14: That's right, caller 48. Get into Brooks now. He's going to have plenty of time.
6: You are such a D.
14: You can be caller 7, caller 14, caller 21. Just keep going. We're looking for caller. Caller 48.
5: Crisco.
14: What?
5: Let's be kind today.
14: I could have picked 57. Caller 48. 651-989.
6: We did not do this, Brooks.
12: I can't wait for you to tear your ACL on this marathon.
14: Wow. How dare you?
12: I mean,
14: caller 57.

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0: We really feel about astrology coming up here with the news Des refuses to use. But Des?
1: Yes?
0: Our winner is... We literally just talked about three times. In fact, at one point, Des goes,
2: I already have the information, you big dum-dum.
1: Yeah, ding-dong. Congratulations yes, to Tiffany from New Hope. She won tickets for Twins Tuesday. It's a four-pack of tickets to see the Minnesota Twins take on the Angels. It's Friday night at Target Field. And let me look at the weather. I feel like the weather looks like it's going to
0: be decent, I think.
1: Oh, it's going to be a great day to be at the ballpark. It's going to be sunny, warm, not humid, 86.
2: Great job, Brooks.
1: Yep. Beautiful job.
0: So do you guys, I'm going to start with you, Crisco, and you, Brooks. Do you guys believe in astrology?
2: Yeah. Some people get into it a little.
3: I knew it
2: would
3: confirm something I want to hear.
0: Yeah. Des, do you?
1: I love it.
0: Okay,
1: yeah.
0: Glad you said that. Only 1% of men believe in astrology. Mm. Only 1% of that 1% are straight men.
2: I feel like some people get so into it that you're like, even if you're into it, you're like, there's more layers to my sign. Got it. Cool.
0: Nearly a third of women believe that astrology is guiding them through the universe.
1: Let's not go that far. I just think it's fun to have like your chart read and different things, kind of learning a little bit about you, especially when you're like, oh my God, that is like me.
0: When asked, most men say, I find it to be BS and it ruins my relationship to a certain extent.
1: Ah, okay.
0: I mean, I've had people like, what's your zodiac sign? I'm like, I'm not doing this with you.
2: Well, and it's like
0: Capricorn, but I'm not doing it like how I match up and all that. No.
2: When people will do it for dating, they'll be like, oh, you know, my sign told me not to date these two signs, so I can't do it. And it's like, I know people who are the same sign and they have no problem. You know what I mean? Like, it's just weird sometimes. I don't know. Do you guys make fun of a lot of old person habits?
0: Oh, yeah.
2: All the time?
1: Well, we make fun of our habits.
3: Yeah, that's what I'm saying. Yeah. We usually do them. So
0: You're not going to do the topic we just did 3 hours ago, are you?
2: No, is it the top five thing?
1: Uh-huh.
2: Did we go over all of them? I didn't listen to it. I don't know.
1: You were here. It was like 5:30 in the morning.
0: Number one was running, and we're like, you run.
2: No, this isn't the number one. This is a different list. It says text in all caps.
1: Okay.
2: Did you not do this list?
1: You know what? Go over
2: it. No, it's fine.
1: We'll
2: I'm done. I'm moving on. I don't see running on this list at all, but it's on the bottom. No, it's run for president. This is a completely different list.
1: Oh.
2: It's five things you're still okay to mock.
0: Which was my
2: list. I know, but none of the things that were on your list are on this list.
0: Because these are all sarcastic ones. This one's in just the one you're reading.
3: Oh, yeah, you are doing that. That's right. It's part of the prep service. The written jokes.
1: Buddy?
2: I don't even care anymore. My given Fs are done. Oof. I want you to know I'm this close to actually saying the F word. Just so I don't have to be here anymore with you. Brooks, what did you learn?
1: Buddy,
2: I'm
1: over it.
0: It's not learning.
2: I'm over it. What did you learn about Des's stories that she didn't do? Go.
3: Okay, so there's this honestly would be so clutch for like the Minnesota State Fair, and I'm really nervous that it's going to be something Des shared already.
1: I didn't.
2: Don't have it be, because they'll rip you to endless shreds.
3: I've done it before. At least I have an excuse because I'm editing and stuff. A line of luxury tracksuits debuted at a fashion show in Paris. Featuring
1: I love a tracksuit.
3: Built-in air conditioning.
1: Ooh, in what area?
3: I think everywhere.
1: Okay, just checking.
3: It's a full tracksuit.
1: Yeah, you need it like in the chesticles area and the lower nether regions.
2: Maybe don't wear a tracksuit if you need that much ventilation in there. My God.
3: But they make it look like you're basically wearing an inflatable trash bag. Oh. So there's no word yet on how much it'll cost. But again, trying to get around it. Yeah, like literally you kind of look like, what is the marshmallow? In what is it, Ghostbusters?
2: Oh, the Stay Puft Marshmallow
3: Man. Yeah, you look like that, but it's a black trash bag.
2: But they'll put a high price tag on it and call it fancy, and Des and her friends will get it in Vegas.
3: Oh, yeah. I mean, in Vegas, you could use that.
2: Oh, that's true. That is true. There, it'd be great.
0: Yep.
1: I just never wanted somebody to look at me and be like, oh, my God, she's giving Marshmallow Puff Man.
2: Or Michelin Tire Guy.
1: Yeah, just that's...
2: Oh.
1: Or like Mucinex guy. I don't want anybody to ever say she's giving Mucinex.
2: Why did we go from people who have like roles to then you just want to verify? I don't want to be confused with a Mucinex man.
1: Just a big
3: the Mucinex man.
2: You don't want to look like a booger?
1: No.
2: Is that what you didn't want to do?
3: I had to look it up. I forgot what you were referring to.
2: Oh my God. You know what I don't want to be is that little thing that's under the nail. The little scary monster that's under the nail.
1: Oh, that would be bad.
2: Yeah. I don't remember what that one's called. What is that guy?
0: I don't know.
1: It's fungus like
2: the fun guy. The not so fun guy.
1: All right, fun Leslie.
0: Guy. I'm just kidding.
2: Didn't we have a shout out to give?
0: Yeah. Does he still have that?
3: The winner?
2: No, we don't do that shout out. That's a good point, though. We didn't do that.
0: Talk about old people habits.
1: Okay. We did get a fun text from somebody named Christina, who works at a group home. Said, we have a gentleman who is your biggest fan. And anytime you guys have something going on, or you share it with your listeners, we're always updated. So today is his birthday. And we would love to wish a very happy birthday to Josh from Mankato. Happy birthday, Josh. Thank you for listening. You guys want to sing happy birthday?
2: Ready? On the count of three.
1: One, two, three. Happy birthday. That's just me.
2: No, you're the best one, though.
1: Happy birthday to you. Happy birthday to you. Happy birthday, dear Josh.
4: Mr. President.
1: Happy birthday to you.
4: And many more.
2: And we'll get Wes to stand over one of the vents with a dress on.
0: Oh, yeah.
2: Oh, why did you say it like that?
0: Oh.
2: Especially with that mustache. Holy moly, we take it back. I mean, not the happy birthday. Happy birthday, Josh, but not the weird dress thing with Wes.
1: You're the one who said it, buddy.
2: Okay. I know, but then I just got creeped out when he said, yeah.
1: You know what? Is it Sir Stash-a-lot? Is that?
0: Sir Chops-a-lot. Okay, I'm just going to hit the button here.
5: 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Chris Godez and Wes will be right back on KS95. 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
0: I learned that you two are so hard to wrangle today. 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
7: If you somehow, some way learned anything, 75617, I learned that there's a volcano in Sicily. I've been there twice and had no idea. I had no idea there was a volcano there, and Whoopi is stuck there because of this volcano.
0: Yeah, I honestly didn't know either. So there'd be worse places to be stuck in than Sicily.
7: God, Sicily's so beautiful.
0: I learned that Crisco, I guess I was reminded that Wonder Woman had the lasso of truth.
11: You should have known that. It's not like it's hard to remember that. Especially as like one of the most badass women comics.
0: Yep, just didn't remember what it was called or really what that superpower, you know what I mean? I loved her, but I was like, oh, the lasso of truth. And now I just want to have the lasso of truth so I can always go, shoo, and get it out of you. Yeah. Shoo, get it out of you.
11: Sounds like you're sneezing. Shoo.
0: Oh, shoot. I need to work on my delivery.
11: Yeah, but once you get the lasso, you'll be fine. I learned that Dez had a mirror held up to her face to kind of see what 20 seconds with her would be like. And I also learned that Wes is being treated poorly at work.
7: Thank you very much.
11: For his mustache.
7: And it's hard to be a man in 2026.
11: I did not say that. I just said that Wes is being mistreated because Dez openly admitted to going, gah!
7: Your face is so ugly. No, and that mustache, too.
0: I did not say that, but I've now come around to it because I call it Sir Chops-a-Lot. Okay? Mm-hmm. So now it has a name. Your weird little mustache has a name. It's kind of fun now.
7: Weird little mustache.
0: What is it really called?
11: It's a handlebar.
0: Handlebar mustache.
7: Would you like to grab it?
0: You remind me of my friend's dad.
11: wait a minute.
0: Yeah.
11: Hold on a second.
0: Because he always had facial hair like that.
7: Really good looking friend's dad?
0: She is.
11: She is, but not her dad.
0: No, I'm kidding.
7: Brooks, what did you learn today?
15: I learned a continuation of yesterday, just that we all hurt ourselves in stupid ways, and so much so that I've never seen so many calls during secrets before.
7: Right?
15: Yeah, I mean, both days. It was nonstop.
7: Yeah, the phones were ringing off the hook.
15: I had to turn people away just because we're out of time.
0: Well, hey, let's remind them that we should do it again tomorrow.
11: We already are.
0: Like the
11: it's already on the
7: show.
11: We're
7: so creative.
11: We are.
0: But the fact like people cut themselves with a plastic fork or hurt themselves after cutting down a tree with a steak knife. You guys, these are interesting stories. We understand a lot of people fall off like bars when they're dancing and drunk, but these are all great.
7: They were fantastic. So again, we do them tomorrow. And again, if you're driving around the Twin Cities and you see the Wake the Fun Up billboard with Dez on it.
0: And Crisco and Wes, you guys are terrible.
11: Did you see the funnier part though? Somebody said it is Triple D with Dez on there because where did it go? It's Triple D, Dez Dumb and Dumber in the background.
7: Yep.
0: You know what?
11: Excuse me, I believe it would be Dumb Dez and Dumber. Thank you, because she's in the middle.
0: That's true, and we always stand in order. If you'll ever notice a weird inside thing of us, we always stand in order.
7: So, if you read underneath, it's Crisco, Dez, Wes. But we're not in order. You're prominently in front of us.
11: You are.
7: We're way in the back. You can see these billboards for yourself.
11: I'm grateful to be on the billboard. So is Wes. Very, very nice. It's very entertaining to see yourself far behind the ego star of the show. It's Dez's world. We're just living in it.
7: Prominently out front and center. See for yourself, Twin Cities.
0: I mean, we'd like for you to see for yourself and send us pictures of it.
7: That would be cool.

0: 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And
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1: When I was 50, my whole life fell apart. 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When the IRS came calling, I just didn't have it in me. 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
1: Today's Variety, KS95. Hi, good morning. I'm TJ. How's it going? How's your Tuesday? Last night, I was so happy. I got to sleep and wake up to thunderstorms. See, that's the kind of thing that just can make my night.

Today's Variety, KS95, it's TJ. Well, I normally am telling you about all of my horrible parenting moments, but today I had a good one. Yes, and I want to share it with you. It gets me a little emotional because I actually didn't suck as a mom. I'll tell you more after 10 o'clock. It did make me slightly late for work, but I was a good mom.

Just me patiently waiting for the official photos of Travis and Taylor's wedding to come out. Like, I'm dying to see the dress. Dying. NSYNC now on today's Variety, KS95.

Styles on today's Variety. KS95, it's TJ. I'm normally telling you about all of the horrible parenting moments that I have. You know, just I want... We're not alone. This is tough. Like, it takes a village, right? And I had a good parenting moment this morning, and I wanted to share it in two songs.

Olivia Dean on today's Variety K95. It's TJ, and I'm going to have to share the short version, but my 9-year-old was melting down this morning. She's crying, bumps, bubbles in her hair. Like, I grew up in the generation of the messy buns. So trying to get all the bubbles and bumps out of this slick pony is pretty. And then she's upset because her ponytail is not straight, which, by the way, it was very straight. And she's freaking out. I'm talking crying, screaming. Also, my husband very anxious because he had to get to a work meeting. We're dropping her off at this basketball camp. And I recognize in the moment that this has nothing to do with her hair. So I just look at her and I give her a hug and I say, you are not your hair. You are more than your hair.

0: know. Normally, I'm very much failing at parenting, but I'm really proud of myself this morning. So just know that if you also have a great parenting moment, give yourself some kudos. You deserve it.
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Today's Variety, K95, it's TJ. Well, I was, you know, feeling good about Brittany, hoping that she's going to rehab, was helping her. But then she's been back on Instagram a lot lately, doing the same things. Now I'm worried about my girl again.

TJ. It's a Twins Tuesday here on KS95, which is awesome. You know why? Because you get free Twins tickets. They're playing the Angels on Friday night at Target Field, and we're going to hook you up with those tickets all day long today. 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
0: 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Chris Godez and Wes.

Today's Variety, K95. This sounds like it would be really cool to check out. Actor Sean Astin is going to speak at St. Cloud State University. He's

Heidi, K95, there is a new hack to get pet hair from Fabrics. And I walk around looking like I am my pet because I have so many pets and so much hair on my clothes. What you do is put them in the dryer for about 10 minutes on the air fluff, no heat, and you put it in with the dryer sheet before you wash them. Huh? And that will get most of the pet hair off. Not all, but will do a really good job. For just

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0: Variety, K95. Shaboozey has another album coming out, but it's almost like a movie. It's about a farm girl looking for revenge against a group of outlaws. 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

Variety, K95. Another round of night storms tonight. Some of these could become severe, so something to be aware of. That's going to linger into tomorrow morning. But after that, looks like a dry 4 or 5 days ahead of us.

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1: Today's Variety, KS95. I always feel like I can spot AI videos and photos. There's just something off about them. Well, there's an AI actor. Her name is Tilly Norwood, and she's been cast in her first leading role in a feature film. It's called Miss Elizabeth.

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Gonna go check out the Twins this Friday. 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
1: 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The abundant ice. 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

it's Angie Taylor, your hazel-eyed bestie for the summer. How you doing, girl? All right, I have a lot of stuff to give away today, so don't go anywhere. Twins tickets, Monster Jam, those are all coming up today on KS95.

KS95, it's Angie Taylor. Me and producer Preston just came up with Minnesota Moist. Yes, that's the new thing to describe how hot and muggy it is in our beautiful state. Welcome to Minnesota Moist. I know that.

Ed Sheeran on KS95. You guys watching World Cup? Oh, Argentina and Egypt. Argentina, top that one. Switzerland and Colombia coming up. I mean, I got the World Cup fever. I can't help it.

0: KS95. Hey, it's Angie Taylor. We were talking earlier about how we have now dubbed it Minnesota Moist, how hot it is. A line of luxury tracksuits debuted at a fashion show in Paris featuring built-in air conditioning. But it looks like you're wearing an inflatable black trash bag. I don't hate it. I mean, I could be out here on my Missy Elliott as long as I'm staying cool. Thanks for listening. KS95.
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1: You know, Pringles is going to be selling Pringles flavored hot dog buns in Pringles cans. It's not a joke. It's a limited edition to celebrate National Hot Dog Day, which is next week. Text me, 75617. You eating these? Let me know.

KS95, make sure you keep riding with me today because I have a lot of stuff to give away. We have a pair of tickets to Minnesota Twins versus the Angels and Monster Jam coming up soon.

0: the text already said, from 4819, do not use that word. Minnesota moist? We're not going to have that trending? Hashtag Minnesota moist? I don't know. I love it. I know everybody hates that word. I just think it sounds funny. Thank you so much for listening on your very moist Tuesday. KS95.
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0: 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Hello.
1: Hi,
0: happy Tuesday. Hey, Katie from Burnsville. You're caller 9.
1: Yay.
0: Yay. What you doing, Katie?
1: I just got off work.
0: Okay, what do you do for work?
1: I work at aerospace making heaters for airplanes.
0: Oh my God, you're so smart, Katie. Are you like an engineer, like a STEM girl?
1: No, just more in production.
0: Okay, well, hey, don't you poo-poo production. It's very important. Very important. Katie, have a great time at Monster Jam, Saturday, July 18th, 6 o'clock at Grand Casino Arena, okay?
1: All right. Thank you so much.
0: Thank you so much for listening. Have an amazing day. It's KS95.

That's what I'm saying, Basti. If we're rolling around in the car this summer, there are no scrubs in our car. It's Angie Taylor, KS95. Harry Styles just set a world record with his 12-date sold-out run at London's Wembley Stadium. That record used to be held by Coldplay. You go, Harry. Have you been to a Harry Styles show? There's so many feather boas around. It's fabulous. KS95.

0: 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Traffic by Valvoline. Yes, we've got a crash on 494 eastbound. That's in Richfield, but the delays are right now in both directions. We got some looky-loos on the other side of the road. 694 southbound, also a crash as well. So use caution. That's your traffic on KS95.
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1: 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I hope you're enjoying your 82-degree muggy weather. Shout out to Wendy and Tori working right now, busy bean coffee shop in Osceola. Thanks for having us on. It's KS 95.

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1: Yeah, KS95. It's Angie Taylor. Hi. Happy Tuesday afternoon. Okay, so Adam Sandler, as you know, was the officiant for Taylor Swift's wedding, but he called the Nantucket Police Department to ask where he could find a pickup basketball game while he was in town. Sure enough, he joined a group of friends. They have the photos to prove it. But I'm just curious, like, if there's any police or anything listening, do people call the police department to find out where a pickup game is? That sounds random.

0: 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Let's go to Channel 5's Chris Reese with the weather. Chris!
1: Trying the chance for more thunderstorms as we go through the evening. Some storms developing out west now. A chance for showers and thunderstorms continues overnight and then throughout the day on Wednesday, off and on. Highs on Wednesday only around 78 degrees. We will dry out by Thursday. Temperatures return to the middle 80s. It's upper 80s Friday and Saturday. Next week, we're looking at a heat wave. Highs could be in the 90s several days in a row.
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with me, Angie Taylor, and you. Thanks so much for hanging out with me. Hey, who wants to go see them twins? A pair of tickets to the Minnesota Twins versus the Angels at Target Field. I got your pair. Call now.

Angie Taylor. Happy Tuesday afternoon. I'm going to be hanging out with you. Hey, shout out to Lisa from Rosemont. She got the pair of tickets for the Twins. However, that was just for this hour. Don't you worry, because if you want to go see the Twins, I got your tickets coming up in the 5 o'clock hour as well.

21 Pilots, KS95. Hey, it's Angie Taylor. Did you know, parents, that a study found that kids pick up language biases around the age of 3 from cartoons because it's common for villains to speak in foreign accents? That's wild. Did you grow up thinking Frenchmen were pervs because of Pepe Le Pew?

0: is brought to you by MSP Plumbing and Air Conditioning. Okay, now I can't call him Weather Daddy because I just found out. Thank you for the text that the morning show has a Weather Daddy. So that means Chris is going to be my Weather Boo. Here's the Weather Boo.
1: It's another night that we're going to be talking about showers and thunderstorms. Those are rolling through. Not everyone's going to see them, but as we go through the nighttime, don't be surprised if you get woken up by some rumbles of thunder. Tomorrow, not a washout of a day, but we are going to talk about off and on showers and thunderstorms pretty much throughout Wednesday, especially the first half of the day. That might actually keep our high temperatures in the 70s. Sunshine and 80s return Thursday, Friday, even Saturday, but then those 90s are in store Sunday throughout most of next week.
0: Right now it's 82, Minnesota moist. Hey, hit me up on the text at any time, 75617. I want to know where you're at, what you're doing, where you're hanging out, are you working, what city you're in, all of that. Hit me up. It's KS95.
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10: 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They're rated one of Minnesota's

KS95, Angie Taylor on your drive home. You know, studies are finding that millennials now are getting a little older and they realize that some old people habits are actually really awesome. 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Not

KS95. Imagine this. It's Friday night. You're at Target Field watching the Twins. Ooh, I have tickets for you coming up after 5 o'clock. Stay with me. KS95.

0: 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Right now, a little wonky on 94 East between McKnight and 120. Also, some construction on 35 East South has you on the brakes between 7th Street and County 13. 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Last place you want your engine to give out is halfway to nowhere. That's why every oil change at Valvoline Instant Oil Change includes an 18-point maintenance check. Change wisely. 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
2: 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Chris Godez and Wes.

The Weeknd on KS95. It's Angie Taylor. Thanks for hanging out with me. And for that, I've got some tickets for you. Who wants to go see the Twins? Yes, the Twins. Friday night versus the Angels at Target Field. 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

0: 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Is this Linda?
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0: Is this Linda from St. Cloud?
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0: Linda, you're going to the Twins game on Friday.
1: All right.
0: Heck yeah. The Twins taking on the Angels Friday night, 7 o'clock at Target Field. Here's the good news, Linda. Are you ready for this?
1: All right.
0: The Angels suck. They're in last place. So it's going to be a good game.

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1: 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It's Angie Taylor. Send me a text anytime, 75617. I got one here from 3755. Welcome back to the Twin Cities, Angie Taylor. I grew up listening to you on that other station. So glad to hear your voice again. Hey, I'm so happy to be back. Thank you. Hit me up wherever you're at. Let me know what you're up to.

0: 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Maplewood, some delays between 36 and Roselawn. Also a traffic incident reported on 494 Eastbound between Bailey Road and Carver in Newport. 270 hours of training, that's what their techs go through. But don't trust your engine with just any buckaroo. Valvoline Instant Oil Change. Change wisely. That's traffic on KS95.
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95. 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

KS95. So last night I was watching World Cup and I saw the Verizon commercial that has Mike Myers as Dr. Evil. And I was like, I wonder why they're doing that. Oh, yeah, here's why. Because a fourth Austin Powers movie is actually in the works. 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He said, I hear Austin Powers 4 is happening. 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
2: We are tracking a chance for more thunderstorms as we go through the evening. Some storms developing out west now. A chance for showers and thunderstorms continues overnight and then throughout the day on Wednesday, off and on. Highs on Wednesday, only around 78 degrees. We will dry out by Thursday. Temperatures return to the middle 80s. It's upper 80s Friday and Saturday. Next week, we're looking at a heat wave. Highs could be in the 90s several days in a row.
0: Right now it's 82, humidity at 66. You know what that means? It's Minnesota moist out here. I'm going to make it happen. I know that word sucks, but hey, it's Minnesota moist. That's your weather on KS95.
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0: Kiss 95. It's Angie Taylor. Thanks so much for hanging out with us tonight. And shout out to everybody hanging out in Blaine at Stella's. Hey, Amy Rundle.
1: They say the holy water's watered down. And this town's not.

0: live. Bruno Mars, thanks so much for listening. It's Angie Taylor. I got to shout out everybody that has a pool in the backyard. Would you rent out your pool this summer? Why not rent to somebody else? NPR says that backyard pool rentals are a growing trend. So like Airbnb-ing your pool for the day. I would like to volunteer, you know, just come over and check it out. Make sure there's no pee in there. Yeah, we'll get you up and going.
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KS95. Hey, it's Angie Taylor, your little summer girlfriend. I know, there's a lot of Taylor Swift little tidbits that you're getting. How do we feel about Taylor walking down the aisle to her own song, Love Story? You think that's cute?

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1: KS95, it's Angie Taylor. I'm really loving that everybody is getting into World Cup now, and especially my husband, who has been sitting in front of the TV for the last week. Wait till he finds out you can actually gamble on it. Then we'll all be broke. 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